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And always, it's requested every Sunday. We can't play it every Sunday, but we'll play it this Sunday. Gordon Lightfoot is on a Yacht Rock weekend.

0: on your Yacht Rock weekend, taking me home tonight. Gordon Lightfoot ahead of that. We could play Gordon Lightfoot, I'm telling you, every Yacht Rock weekend. So people always just, you start hearing these tunes and then someone says, what about Gordon Lightfoot? Played it. More on the way from the Doobie Brothers, Nitty Gritty Dirt Band. We'll look at the rest of your Yacht Rock weekend forecast and what's on the way next week.
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10: Lows level off around 54 tonight under partly cloudy skies. Winds out of the southeast, 5 to 10 miles per hour. Slight chance of rain showers tomorrow. Highs level off around 80. Cloudy skies expected. Slight chance of rain showers tomorrow night. Lows dip down to about 51. Partly cloudy. That's your forecast. I'm weatherology meteorologist Paul Trombley. Get the latest weather updates online at minnesotadailyweather.com. Currently, it's 72 degrees.
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0: All the nitty-gritty dirt band, Mr. Bojangles, here on your Sunday evening. It's perfect here on a Yacht Rock weekend. Some folks get little sprinkles throughout the area, some not. Then it looks like it's gonna and doesn't. Then it looks like it shouldn't and does. That's just weather in northern Minnesota. Still a fabulous Sunday evening on your Yacht Rock weekend. Just finished Nitty Gritty Dirt Band there, Mr. Bojangles. Doobie Brothers on the way, and our final hour here coming up. Jim James Taylor, also known as Jim. Three Dog Night, Jim Croce, that's why I was. The Eagles, and more. 50 minutes commercial-free on a Yacht Rock
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7: Lows level off around 54 tonight under partly cloudy skies. Winds out of the southeast, 5 to 10 miles per hour. Slight chance of rain showers tomorrow. Highs level off around 80. Cloudy skies expected. Slight chance of rain showers tomorrow night. Lows dip down to about 51. Partly cloudy. That's your forecast. I'm weatherology meteorologist Paul Trombley. Get the latest weather updates online at MinnesotaDailyWeather.com. Currently, it's 72 degrees.
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Jim Croce here on a Yacht Rock weekend. Just added another because we had to fill. And this is just a good vibe for a Sunday evening Yacht Rock weekend. Another poster child for Yacht Rock songs. Can't leave these guys out. Magicians. Or musicians. I'm sorry. Maybe both. Legendary tune here. From a legendary picker, Mr. Joe Walsh, with the amazing Eagles. It's Hotel California on a Yacht Rock weekend.

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0: Little River Band here on a Yacht Rock weekend, wrapping up 50 minutes nonstop Yacht Rock. Don't worry, we're going to do it again here before the hour ends. Still to come, Cheap Trick, Kenny Loggins, and Eddie Rabbit, Step by Step, an all-time Yacht Rock favorite coming up.
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8: Lows around 54 tonight under partly cloudy skies. Winds out of the southeast, 5 to 10 miles per hour. Slight chance of rain showers tomorrow. Highs level off around 80, overcast skies. 51 tomorrow night, slight chance of rain showers. And that's your forecast. I'm weatherology meteorologist Paul Trombley. Get the latest weather updates online at minnesotadailyweather.com. Right now, it's 72 degrees.
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Oh, Kenny Loggins, I'm all right. That's right from Caddyshack. That's Lily Gopher. Here's one that'll get you going on any day. Thinking about your girl. Eddie Rabbit is on a Yacht Rock weekend. She's

0: Eddie Rabbit here on a Yacht Rock weekend, step by step. Kenny Loggins out of that, plus Cheap Trick and Don't Be Cruel. As we cruise to your Sunday evening, thanks for hanging out. Still to come, Foreigner, Warren Zevon, Greg Kinband, and the Grey Cup song, plus GTR, When the Heart Rules.
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6: Lows around 54 tonight under partly cloudy skies. Winds out of the southeast, 5 to 10 miles per hour. Slight chance of rain showers tomorrow. Highs level off around 80, overcast skies. 51 tomorrow night, slight chance of rain showers. And that's your forecast. I'm weatherology meteorologist Paul Frombly. Get the latest weather updates online at minnesotadailyweather.com. Right now, it's 72 degrees.
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0: 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Oh, yeah. My goodness. Liveline, hello.
1: Hello.
0: Where do you want to hear?
2: I had the name in my head, but I already forgot it.
0: Yeah, that happens.
1: By the weekend. Weekend.
0: Something by the weekend?
2: Yes. One of my favorite songs that was Cry For Me by them.
0: Oh, you want Cry For Me?
2: Yeah.
0: Okay. Sorry. I hope that you don't cry tonight. We make you smile and you have fun. Who's this?
2: And Nikki. What is that?
1: We're in Seymour, Indiana.
2: Oh, we're in Seymour, but really we were in Freetown.
0: And what are you doing now that May is going bye-bye?
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18: Lows around 54 tonight under partly cloudy skies. Winds out of the southeast, 5 to 10 miles per hour. Slight chance of rain showers tomorrow. Highs level off around 80, overcast skies. 51 tomorrow night, slight chance of rain showers. And that's your forecast. I'm weatherology meteorologist Paul Frombly. Get the latest weather updates online at minnesotadailyweather.com. Currently 71.
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20: Oh, you have to play some oldies in the poor. How about Cascada, Every Time We Touch?
19: Oh, yes. Thank you. Who's this?
20: This is Jen and Angel in

0: Tallahassee.
1: What's going on tonight?
0: Not much. She just finished her APA pool league, and they won their game. And next tomorrow for their next game, if they win, they're going to Vegas.
1: Whee! Well, that's fabulous. Cool. And why do you want to hear this song?
2: Turn up the bass!
0: Because I'm a millennial, and I hate how the world is nowadays, and I want to feel young again.
1: Well, that makes sense to me, yeah. I mean, I was only 5 years old when this came out, but had such a good time.
0: Oh, God, you said that. I'm older than you. Oh, my God.
1: Most people are. I'm pretty young. No, it's all right. But thanks for calling Lifeline.
0: So
1: you have a wonderful weekend.
0: You too. Bye.
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0: 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Hello, Lightline. What do you want to hear?
1: Could you play Wonderstep by Ciara?
0: Yeah. How'd you think it's such a great song?
1: It's my hip-hop song for dance.
0: Really?
1: Yeah.
0: That's pretty cool. I'm glad that this song is still so popular after many, many, many years.
1: Yeah.
0: What's your name? Where are you calling from? What's your name?
1: Allison, and I'm from Roswell, New Mexico.
0: What's going on tonight?
1: Nothing really.
0: Doing the 1-2-step.
1: Yeah.
0: All right. Well, get up. Start dancing. Go crazy. Thanks for calling. Lifeline.

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1: Hello, Liveline. What do you want to hear?
2: I want to hear All the Small Things.
0: Oh, by Blink 182.
2: Yes.
0: Yeah, not that fake grunge like Olivia Rodrigo. This is real grunge.
2: That was the first song I ever sang at karaoke. I was 6 years old.
0: Wow, 6 years old?
2: In the middle of a flea market in a little bitty no-name town.
0: Can you give us a little sample of what that sounded like?
2: Maybe if I didn't have hiccups. It was horrible, though, I can tell you that.
0: Singing helps get rid of it.
2: Oh, I don't know about that.
0: Give it a shot.
2: Oh, maybe another night when I feel better.
0: Well, I'll be waiting. I got your phone number now. I might have to call you.
2: Hey, that's fine.
0: What's your name? Where are you?
2: My name is Kaylee. I'm in College Station, Texas.
0: Thank you, Kaylee. Have a wonderful night, and maybe somebody will scare you and they'll go away.
2: Maybe. That would be great.
0: Try holding your breath for 30 seconds. That usually helps, or drinking a glass of water.
2: Hold your breath and draw a horse is what I've been told, because hiccups are afraid of horses. But I can't do that while I'm driving.
0: Hiccup, hiccup. Oh, boy. Thanks for calling Liveline.

0: 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Hello, Liveline. What do you want to hear?
1: I would like to make a dedication to my best friend, Gregory Gordon.
0: Yeah.
1: He's been awesome, man. He gave me the coolest house when we get up. I just got a new house. So I'm very excited.
0: Ooh.
1: I mean, I would like to dedicate a Joey Styles song.
0: Who? Harry Styles?
1: Yeah, any Styles you got. Just surprise him when we're partying tonight and having a good time. He's hanging out at my house. And yeah.
0: And you like it, Harry?
1: Actually, I like it. I'm shaved.
0: Oh. TMI. Who's this?
1: Penny Brass. No, I'm just kidding. My mom. I gave you my mom.
0: What's your name?
1: Elena Gordon.
0: From?
1: Red Cliff, Wisconsin.
0: All right, Elena. Thanks for calling Liveline. We love the American girls and the shaved girls.

0: Party Songs Weekend. You thought tonight's been crazy so far? Wait for Rewind. Starts in 15 minutes. That's where we do an hour of your throwbacks. Some really good ones already coming in. Better call now before the playlist fills up. By the way, 2 weeks from tonight, our special guest on the show, he's calling in Malcolm Todd. You know, he sings this song right here. Debbie, could I tell her that you love her and I want her and she hates me, whatever. We're going to play the whole thing in just a little bit, don't worry. Meanwhile, request, call or text, 85 Live Line. We'll get you on the air all over North America. What are you doing? Where are you going? Who are you with? What's the best song anybody could play right now? It's your job to program. 85 Live Line.
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19: Lows around 54 tonight under partly cloudy skies. Winds out of the southeast, 5 to 10 miles per hour. Slight chance of rain showers tomorrow. Highs level off around 80. Overcast skies. 51 tomorrow night. Slight chance of rain showers. And that's your forecast. I'm weatherology meteorologist Paul Frombly. Get the latest weather updates online at MinnesotaDailyWeather.com. Currently 71.

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2: Oh, gosh. 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Something by Destiny's Child.
1: Oh, yeah. 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
2: Say My Name, yeah.
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0: 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Boy, we play that like it's a new song, eh? Right now, number one in at least a dozen countries all over the world. It's Live Line Rewind. My name's Mason. Hello.
1: I want to know if I can give you a quick joke.
0: Yeah.
1: It's very good.
0: Okay.
1: It's about a guy that walks into a bar, mm-hmm. and he hears somebody say, "Oh, you look nice tonight." And he starts laughing. He says, "That's a good laugh." And he says, "The bartender, the only one here, in here, who was that?" He said, "Oh, it was a complimentary peanut."
0: Complimentary peanut, and it laughed?
1: Yeah, just like I like to compliment you and tell you what a good job you're doing, and can you play Katy Perry's Fireworks?
0: Oh, yeah, well, we'll play the song. I still don't get the joke, though. Now I'm going to be thinking about it all night.
1: Oh, complimentary means it's like free, and so they were giving compliments.
0: Oh, complimentary. Oh, gotcha. Well,
1: yeah.
0: You said something about laughing, and I was thinking funny, and now I get it. It's just not that funny.
1: Yeah, complimentary compliments, like I compliment you, I'm doing a good job.
0: Well, thank you very much. Hopefully, I'm better than that joke.
1: Yeah, that's right.
0: What's your name? Where are you calling from?
1: I'm Lou from Columbus, Georgia.
0: Lou, I appreciate you, and thank you so much for being here tonight. We really do appreciate it.
1: You're

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1: Lows dip down to about 54 tonight under mainly cloudy skies. Southeast winds 5 to 10 miles per hour. Slight chance of rain showers tomorrow. Highs level off around 80. Cloudy skies expected. Slight chance for showers tomorrow night. Lows level off around 51. Partly cloudy skies. That's your forecast. I'm weatherology meteorologist Paul Trombley. Get the latest weather updates online at minnesotadailyweather.com. Currently, it's 66 degrees.
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2: Where are you calling from?
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2: And why are you calling me tonight? I feel like this is your first time.
3: It is. I don't know. I'm just driving to the gym. Need some good vibes on my way, you know?
2: You want to shout anybody out? Say something crazy?
3: Just me, myself, and I, you know?
2: All right.
3: Pull through.
2: Let's play your song right now. Have a wonderful weekend and tell everybody we said hello.
3: Yes, sir. Thank you.
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1: Hi, I was wondering if you have Rather Be by Clean Bandit.
0: I do. That's one of my favorite songs ever. Who's this?
1: This is Brianna from St. Cloud, Minnesota.
0: And what are you doing this weekend?
1: Working, operate machines.
0: Ooh, big, exciting, and powerful.
1: I enjoy it. Yeah, it's where all the cans, lids, product come together to make energy drinks, alcohol drinks, all sorts of different drinks.
0: Oh, cool. Why do you want to hear this song?
1: It's one of my favorite songs.
0: Wow. Well, let's get it on right now. It makes a lot of people happy.
1: All right. Thank you, Mason.
0: Thanks for calling Liveline.

0: Liveline Rewind. What do you want to hear?
1: Can you play an Eminem song?
0: Yeah, do you have a favorite?
1: Lose Yourself.
0: Lose Yourself?
1: Yeah.
0: Who's this?
1: Marilena.
0: Where are you calling from?
1: Plattsburgh, New York.
0: And what are you doing this weekend?
1: I don't know what I'm doing this weekend yet. I got my 5-year-old, so I might have to take him somewhere.
0: Oh, take him somewhere and leave him.
1: No,
0: you wouldn't do that.
1: Yeah.
0: Let's play your song right now. I hope you have a fabulous summer, and thanks for calling Liveline.
1: Thank you.
0: Bye.
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1: Can you play Good as Hell by Lizzo?
0: Wow. Yeah, I forgot about that song. How'd you remember it?
1: I was listening to it, but I want it to be louder.
0: You want it to be louder? What do you mean?
1: My Bluetooth thing I have in my car is not very loud.
0: Oh, yeah, and the Bluetooth connection on your phone obviously isn't that good either. You keep cutting out. Who is this?
1: It's Clarissa.
0: Clarissa, where are you calling from?

0: 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One more throwback, Live Line Rewind. Hello.
1: I was calling to see if you could play Eiffel 65.
0: Blue?
1: Yes.
0: I'm Blue.
1: I think it's on Blue D by D or something like that.
0: Yeah, it was their only hit. What's your name?
1: Oh, I didn't know that. Bobby.
0: Bobby, where are you calling from?
1: Waitsville, Vermont.
0: Oh, you must have just heard the girl who called from Plattsburgh, New York. Cross the pond. Where are you? It sounds like you're in a bar or something.
1: Oh, no, I'm in the room with 95 Triple X playing.
0: Wow, all right. Well, keep it loud, and thanks for calling Liveline. The night's almost over, but the party doesn't stop.
1: Thank you. Have a good night.
0: You too. 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
1: 13 tracks on her new album that comes out June 12th. She said the biggest inspiration is her first big girl relationship. As opposed to writing about Henry, who stole her crayon in second grade. 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
1: Oh, the subwoofer's banging on this one. We've had a lot of fun the past 5 hours, but that's not hard for us. It's such an honor to be a part of your life. 2 weeks from tonight, our special guest is Malcolm Todd. He sings Earrings, one of the biggest songs in the world. Really cool guy. He's only 22. My name's Mason. Hello to June, the official

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0: 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It's Apimidge Eagles Club. 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
11: Lows dip down to about 54 tonight under mainly cloudy skies. Southeast winds 5 to 10 miles per hour. Slight chance of rain showers tomorrow. Highs level off around 80. Cloudy skies expected. Slight chance for showers tomorrow night. Lows level off around 51. Partly cloudy skies. That's your forecast. I'm weatherology meteorologist Paul Trombley. Get the latest weather updates online at minnesotadailyweather.com. Currently, it's 65 degrees.
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9: Lows dip down to about 54 tonight under mainly cloudy skies. Southeast winds 5 to 10 miles per hour. Slight chance of rain showers tomorrow. Highs level off around 80. Cloudy skies expected. Slight chance for showers tomorrow night. Lows level off around 51. Partly cloudy skies. That's your forecast. I'm weatherology meteorologist Paul Trombley. Get the latest weather updates online at minnesotadailyweather.com. Currently, it's 65 degrees.
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I'm Blake Powers, a major movie on the way, and she's part of it, and I'll tell you what happened on the set. Coming up after Bruno Mars, also Hozier, and Teddy Swims, Mr. Know-It-All.

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0: That's Bruno Mars with Risk It All, and you do have to risk a lot to be successful in Hollywood. However, Emily Blunt, she recently told him on the set of Disclosure Day that she's a bit terrified of AI because they were wanting to use it in a particular scene. So they made changes, and she made all the weird sounds that were needed, one at a time, so a sound designer could put them together, which you'll hear in theaters Friday, June 12th, Disclosure Day. And on the way, Lil Nas X.
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6: Lows dip down to about 54 overnight under overcast skies with a slight chance of rain showers. Winds out of the southeast around 5 miles per hour. Slight chance of rain showers Monday. Daytime highs approaching 78. Cloudy skies expected. And that's your forecast. I'm weatherology meteorologist Paul Frombly. Get the latest weather updates online at MinnesotaDailyWeather.com. Right now, it's 64 degrees.

0: Taylor Swift's The Fate of Ophelia, and about 40% of Americans say they're not going to take a vacation this summer because of the economy. So when you think about product and demand, when demand is down, prices often come down. So there may be some travel bargains. Be open-minded to taking your time to shop. Also, it never hurts to try to politely bargain, even maybe with an Airbnb. You won't know till you try, and make sure you have a solid price backup plan in writing before you try to bargain, or you have nothing to bargain with. Olivia Rodrigo on the way.
1: The U.S. Treasury quietly released its official financial report for 2025. It appears by its own numbers, the U.S. government seems insolvent. It's reported that the Treasury shows about $6 trillion in assets and over $47 trillion in liabilities. Add it all up, and it looks like the U.S. owes more than $130 trillion it doesn't have. 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

0: 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Absolutely. Hands down. And she likes him as well. His name is Somber, and he's next.
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13: Lows dip down to about 54 overnight under overcast skies with a slight chance of rain showers. Winds out of the southeast around 5 miles per hour. Slight chance of rain showers Monday. Daytime highs approaching 78. Cloudy skies expected. And that's your forecast. I'm weatherology meteorologist Paul Frombly. Get the latest weather updates online at MinnesotaDailyWeather.com. Right now, it's 64 degrees.

It's a green light for his career, and he just signed a special new deal. More coming up after Bruno Mars, Goo Goo Dolls, and Alex Warren's Fever Dream. I'm Blake Powers.

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Well then, try this one on for size. Back to back. Hit music station.

0: Bruno Mars, I Just Might, and right now the career of Alan Ritchson is on fire. You know him from Prime Video's Reacher, and he's doing so well right now that he just signed a new three-year First Look TV development deal to help create and produce new projects for Prime Video. I'm Blake Powers, been watching Reacher since it began, and I will continue. I'm a fan. And he's also going to star in and produce the upcoming Amazon MGM Studios movie, The Man in the Bag, with Arnold Schwarzenegger. More details on the way.
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8: Lows dip down to about 54 overnight under overcast skies with a slight chance of rain showers. Winds out of the southeast around 5 miles per hour. Slight chance of rain showers Monday. Daytime highs approaching 78. Cloudy skies expected. And that's your forecast. I'm weatherology meteorologist Paul Frombly. Get the latest weather updates online at MinnesotaDailyWeather.com. Currently 62.
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0: I really respect the fact that my next artist has worked on overcoming ADHD, an eating disorder, and working on that career as well. 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
11: Lows dip down to about 54 overnight under overcast skies with a slight chance of rain showers. Winds out of the southeast around 5 miles per hour. Slight chance of rain showers Monday. Daytime highs approaching 78. Cloudy skies expected. And that's your forecast. I'm weatherology meteorologist Paul Frombley. Get the latest weather updates online at MinnesotaDailyWeather.com. Currently 62.

A much-anticipated Paramount Plus spinoff is now on the air. But are people truly watching? Blake Powers with Hot News from Hollywood. After Harry Styles, Benson Boone, and Ben Camino, this is Holly.

0: American Girl from Harry Styles and Paramount Plus's Yellowstone spinoff, Dutton Ranch, premiered May 15th with 12.9 million global views in just 7 days, making it Paramount Plus's biggest original series launch. I'm Blake Powers, and right now Rotten Tomatoes gives it an 88% thumbs up. I've seen every episode so far, and I give it 4 out of 5 red vines with room to grow.
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15: Lows level off around 54 overnight under overcast skies. Winds out of the southeast around 5 miles per hour. Cloudy skies expected again Monday. Slight chance for showers. Daytime highs approaching 78. Monday night, lows level off around 52. That's your forecast. I'm Weatherology meteorologist Paul Trombley. Get the latest weather updates online at MinnesotaDailyWeather.com. Currently 59.

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1: Good morning to all my third shifters. I have Camille. Thank you so much for listening. Also, Alex is listening and Adrian is listening. Great music on the way for you. Miles Smith ready to play. Taylor Swift standing by and Bruno Mars, Just the Way You Are.

0: Miles Smith Stargazing. Blake is here trying to figure out what I'm going to wear this summer, looking in my closet over the weekend. 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And the other things I'm going, ooh, yeah, I need to lose a few pounds before I can get into that. Yeah.
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0: Whether you start your day at 6 a.m. or 6 p.m., we've got your favorite songs round the clock. In fact, here comes another one right now. Today's biggest hits.
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0: Reem and Selena Gomez with Calm Down. I'm not going to calm down. I'm happy for this next woman. Right now, she's holding on to her fourth career number one hit with Be Her. It's climbed to the top of the Billboard Country Airplay chart this week. Great for her, especially now that she's on tour. Ella Langley next.
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14: Lows level off around 54 overnight under overcast skies. Winds out of the southeast around 5 miles per hour. Cloudy skies expected again Monday. Slight chance for showers. Daytime highs approaching 78. Monday night, lows level off around 52. That's your forecast. I'm weatherology meteorologist Paul Trombley. Get the latest weather updates online at MinnesotaDailyWeather.com. Currently 59.
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Oh, was he fired? Was he not fired? What's the truth? It's a Paramount Plus series. I'm Blake Powers with The Scoop, coming up after Somber, Maroon 5, and Madonna and Sabrina Carpenter's Bring Your Love.

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0: Somber's Homewrecker and Paramount Plus's Mobland, one of its most watched series, has not fired lead actor Tom Hardy. I'm Blake Powers. Rumor a week ago was he had been fired. He would not be coming back for season three. Now word is they're trying to reach an agreement. Tom is allegedly unhappy about scripts arriving just a week before filming, so he was showing up late for filming and wanting to rewrite them. Of course, the cast includes a great set of people: Pierce Brosnan, Helen Mirren, Patty Considine, executive producer Guy Ritchie. Then I think they all would like to continue working.
1: The U.S. Treasury quietly released its official financial report for 2025. It appears by its own numbers, the U.S. government seems insolvent. It's reported that the Treasury shows about $6 trillion in assets and over $47 trillion in liabilities. Add it all up, and it looks like the U.S. owes more than $130 trillion it doesn't have. 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
14: Cloudy skies expected overnight with lows around 54. Southeasterly winds around 5 miles per hour. Cloudy skies expected again Monday. Slight chance for showers. Daytime highs approaching 78. Partly cloudy Monday night. Lows around 52. That's your forecast. I'm weatherology meteorologist Paul Trombley. Get the latest weather updates online at MinnesotaDailyWeather.com. Right now, 54.

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Always make good choices. And it sounds like you're off to a good start. Because you're listening to us.

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2: 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It appears by its own numbers, the U.S. government seems insolvent. 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

0: From Taylor Swift's Hope Alive to a group that has had 4.4 million views on the video to their new song, Need Your Love, and they are One Republic. They're going to play for you next. I'm Blake Powers.
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6: Cloudy skies expected overnight with lows around 54. Southeasterly winds around 5 miles per hour. Cloudy skies expected again Monday. Slight chance for showers. Daytime highs approaching 78. Partly cloudy Monday night, lows around 52. That's your forecast. I'm weatherology meteorologist Paul Trombley. Get the latest weather updates online at MinnesotaDailyWeather.com. Right now, 54.

She told them she's terrified of AI, and they listened. I'm Blake Powers with more for Olivia Rodrigo, Benson Boone, and Maroon 5 with Heroin.

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0: Olivia Rodrigo's dropped dead, and Emily Blunt told them on the set of Steven Spielberg's upcoming new movie, Disclosure Day, that she's terrified of AI. But there was a scene that they wanted to use it in. She said, look, let me try making those sounds and doing some things. So she did. She created weird sounds. They recorded them one at a time. A sound engineer put them all together and created this piece, which you will see June 12th, Steven Spielberg's Disclosure Day. And standing by, Sam Smith.
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18: Cloudy skies expected overnight with lows around 54. Southeasterly winds around 5 miles per hour. Cloudy skies expected again Monday. Slight chance for showers. Daytime highs approaching 78. Partly cloudy Monday night. Lows around 52. That's your forecast. I'm weatherology meteorologist Paul Trombley. Get the latest weather updates online at minnesotadailyweather.com. Currently, it's 55 degrees.

Some people are making breakfast. Some people are making their bed. Others are trying to crawl in it. Hey, good morning. I'm Blake Powers. Coming up, Sabrina Carpenter, Olivia Dean, and Sam Smith right now.

0: me.
1: 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How do you like Ready, Set, Radio? No? Okay, well, we're still working on it. 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

0: That's Sabrina Carpenter's espresso. 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If you've never had that, it's Cuban coffee with milk. 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Coming up, we'll do The Great Divide with Noah Kahan.
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0: That's Dasha's Austin. I'm Blake Powers. And I almost forgot. Today is the 1st, June 1st. So rent day. Yes, we have to pay it. You know, I shouldn't be doing that. I'm happy to have the roof over my head. House payment day. So you're working towards something that actually grows in value. Yay. So get those payments done today. Great music on the way. Elizabeth Taylor, she's ready to play.
1: 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While it felt a little uncomfortable, the salesman asked if everything was okay, and the farmer opened up about his problems. Together, they texted the 988 Lifeline. 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
12: Cloudy skies expected overnight with lows around 54. Southeasterly winds around 5 miles per hour. Cloudy skies expected again Monday. Slight chance for showers. Daytime highs approaching 78. Partly cloudy Monday night. Lows around 52. That's your forecast. I'm weatherology meteorologist Paul Trombley. Get the latest weather updates online at MinnesotaDailyWeather.com. Currently, it's 55 degrees.

Sweet right there. Hosier is on. Bernie with you. Thank you for stopping by. Appreciate you being here. Music from TLC in just a few minutes. Somber on the way as well. This is new music now from Alex Warren. This is called Fever Dream.

does your GPS keep rerouting you? Because it knows you want to hear more music. Well, we've got you

0: somber. It's called Homewrecker. And Bernie, with you, thank you for stopping by. Appreciate you being here. It is Monday, June the 1st. Comedian Brian Scalero this morning really doesn't like to be woken up.
1: I don't like getting woken up. I hate getting woken up. I get woken up by guys trimming trees outside my window. 7 a.m. trimming trees. Exactly at 7. Like the clock went and they started. Which means they were on the trees ready at 6:58. So we're going to be jerks in 2 minutes. So what I wanted to do was wait for them to finish trimming and just follow one of the guys to his house. Stand outside his bedroom window, wait for him to go to bed. Just go, man! And then just be quiet for 5 minutes, go, why would you do that at 7 a.m.? Trees are going to be there at noon. They don't leave, they don't walk, they're not the trees from Lord of the Rings.
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17: Here's your weatherology forecast brought to you by Ag Country. Slight chance of rain showers today. Otherwise, cloudy skies. Daytime highs approaching 78. Southeast winds 5 to 10 miles per hour. Lows dip down to about 52 tonight. That's your forecast. I'm weatherology meteorologist Paul Trombley. Get the latest weather updates online at MinnesotaDailyWeather.com. Right now, it's 57 degrees.

keep topping ourselves with every song. This next one is better than the last one. You know, like your iPhone. Back to back hit music.

0: Dua Lipa is on right there. It's called Don't Start Now. And Bernie with you. Thank you for stopping by. Appreciate you being here. Music from Bruno Mars here in just a few minutes. We'll hear from Bruno Mars, plus we'll hear from Shaboozy on the way.
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0: Getting tipsy right there with Shaboozy. It's on, Bernie, with you. Thank you for stopping by. Appreciate you being here. We'll hear music in just a few minutes from Sienna Spyro. Her song called Die on This Hill is on the way. Plus, we'll hear from Sia and Cheap Thrills on the way.
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2: It's 1999 all over again. The Spurs and the Knicks are colliding in the NBA Finals. But my eye is drawn to Victor Wembanyama. He's under a very unique kind of pressure. Since the age of 16, he's been anointed as a guy that could potentially go down as the greatest player ever. Well, now in year number three, he's in his first NBA Finals. It puts him in a very rare class of players to have this much success this early with this kind of hype. I'm Dan Day.
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8: Here's your weatherology forecast, brought to you by Ag Country. Slight chance of rain showers today. Otherwise, cloudy skies. Daytime highs approaching 78. Southeast winds 5 to 10 miles per hour. Lows dip down to about 52 tonight. That's your forecast. I'm weatherology meteorologist Paul Trombley. Get the latest weather updates online at MinnesotaDailyWeather.com. Right now, it's 57 degrees.

Morning Stretch here on a Monday morning. Hope you all had a great weekend. Entirely too fast, I know. It is what it is. Father's Day is coming up. And the never-ending giveaway is giving away a Summer of Golf Tour card for Father's Day. We kept one just for this giveaway. Ride for the Troops Week is here. Our 20th annual ride is coming up on Sunday. Live music at the Eagles Club Friday and Saturday night. Give you all the details on that and more here. It's the Morning Stretch. Olivia Dean gets things going on a Monday. It's so easy. It's Mix 103 in the Morning Stretch.

Though this season of her life had been cold, lonely, and tough, though she slipped back into a darkness she had hoped by now to have overcome, she had learned a beautiful lesson as she kissed her girls goodbye and thanked them for getting her out the house. That maybe...

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0: Pure Music, your station, Mix 103, Somber and Back to Friends. Morning stretch here, Monday morning. I liked last Monday a lot better. I mean, I was still here last Monday, but let's just say productivity wasn't as high as it should be today. Plus, I love the fact that we got to the weekend in only 4 days instead of five. This coming weekend, our 20th annual Ride for the Troops. It's at the Eagles Club. 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Friday with Rick Adams starting at 7. Eagles Club Walleye Dinner at 6 this Friday. 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And Sean Wallen's Elvis and Jed show, 7:30 to 9:30 Saturday night. 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Those of you that have participated in previous rides, thank you. 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
1: Fox News. I'm CJ Papa. President Trump says he's in no rush to strike a peace deal with Iran. The ceasefire remains in place, but U.S. Central Command says it targeted military sites in Iran after an American drone was shot down over international waters. And now,
2: Kuwait says it's intercepting incoming drone and missile fire. That comes as Iran confirmed it carried out retaliatory strikes today. And Iran's Revolutionary Guard today says the source of that is what it calls U.S. attacks on a telecommunication tower.
1: That's Fox's Alex Hogan reporting. A massive two-day manhunt spanning state lines is over. The man accused of killing a sheriff's deputy in Virginia, now under arrest, police say Michael Puckett, was captured last night. Cops say he gunned down 31-year-old Logan Utt and injured his partner during a welfare check last week. 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
0: 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May 18th, a rainstorm brought about a half an inch of rain to northern Minnesota, changing the landscape as the ground became greener. It's led to a short spring window for prescribed burns. Prescribed burns used to manage habitat across public lands, aiming to burn several thousand acres in the area. Prescribed burning benefits ecosystems by clearing old vegetation, preventing the overgrowth of areas, and maintaining wildlife habitats. The windstorm last June has left a lot of fuel laying dead on public lands around Bemidji. Expect more prescribed burns throughout the summer. Minnesota Lieutenant Governor Peggy Flanagan, member of the White Earth Band of Ojibwe, received the DFL party endorsement for U.S. Senate at their convention in Rochester over the weekend, getting support from over 1,000 delegates. Flanagan was expected to win the endorsement, especially after her main opponent, Representative Angie Craig, chose to withdraw from the process. Craig instead plans to challenge Flanagan in the August primary. Meanwhile, Adam Schwarzy received the Republican Party endorsement, with Michelle Tafoya also planning to run in the primary. In her acceptance speech, Flanagan highlighted the struggles people face with rising costs and linked them to Republican policies in Washington. These stories and more, MinnesotaDailyNews.com.
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8: Today is the day for Brendan Sorsby, a season-defining day in court. Arguments are officially underway this morning in the Lubbock County District Court, where our quarterback, Brendan Sorsby, the guy who gambled on his own team, says, "Please let me play. I deserve to play," because it was a mental health issue that caused him to gamble. This will be a temporary injunction to see him play this fall. Will he? I'm Drake Toll.
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2: sports day, a slight chance for a hit or miss shower mainly early on. Otherwise, partial sunshine into the afternoon. High temperatures in the upper 70s. For tonight, gradually clearing skies, a low of 52. And then a good deal of sunshine Tuesday up to 86. With a chance for showers and storms Wednesday. And that's your forecast. I'm weatherology meteorologist Michael Caro. Get the latest weather updates online at MinnesotaDailyWeather.com. Currently, it's 55.

0: 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Monday morning. Father's Day, just a couple of weeks away. 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We kept one just for this exact giveaway. 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
13: For today, a slight chance for a hit or miss shower mainly early on, otherwise partial sunshine into the afternoon, high temperatures in the upper 70s. For tonight, gradually clearing skies, a low of 52, and then a good deal of sunshine Tuesday up to 86, with a chance for showers and storms Wednesday. And that's your forecast. I'm weatherology meteorologist Michael Caro. Get the latest weather updates online at MinnesotaDailyWeather.com. Currently, it's 55.

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2: Blessings and shalom. This is Pastor Carmen Zaleski from Endless Blessings. We invite the Father God, His Son Jesus Christ, and the Holy Spirit. Amen. I heard very distinct words while praying about a message. The Lord wants to give His message for you. Every time I wish to pray about Minnesota, even though He told us specifically pray for Minnesota, I cannot even count all the broadcasts from the Lord pray for Minnesota these past years. Remember, first and foremost, we're praying for every single one of you, no matter who you are, where you are, and what you're doing. God loves every single one of you. Also, we pray prosperity, protection, direction, and health into this new year for you. Amen. The solid word the Lord gave was the exact words He sent out so many years ago, written and recorded in Revelation chapter 22, verse 11. He spoke it again, and it reads, "He who is unjust, let him be unjust still. He who's filthy, let him be filthy still. He who is righteous, let him be righteous still. He who is holy, let him be holy still. Blessed are those who do His commandments, that they may have the right to the tree of life and may enter through the gates into the city. But outside are the dogs and the sorcerers and the sexually immoral, murderers and idolaters, and whoever loves and practices a lie. Come, and let him who thirsts come. Whoever desires, let him take the water of life freely. May you prosper, be blessed, and always remember, God loves you."
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9: For today, a slight chance for a hit or miss shower mainly early on. Otherwise, partial sunshine into the afternoon. High temperatures in the upper 70s. For tonight, gradually clearing skies, a low of 52. And then a good deal of sunshine Tuesday up to 86. With a chance for showers and storms Wednesday. And that's your forecast. I'm weatherology meteorologist Michael Caro. Get the latest weather updates online at MinnesotaDailyWeather.com. Currently, it's 55.

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0: 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Morning Stretch here, Monday morning. 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
3: I saw a dog in a cage, and the cage had a sign on it that said, "I bite." 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You should make a sign that says, I make signs." I went to a sexual harassment seminar recently. 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I'm excited. I can't wait to try out what I learned. Nice boobs over there, sir. Those are some amazing, amazing man boobs.
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1: Fox's Trey Yinks. At least 20 protesters were arrested outside the Delaney Hall ICE Detention Center in Newark, New Jersey after breaking a new curfew last night. 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
4: 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Proceeds will aid hearing loss research and provide hearing aids to those in need. National Weather Service has issued several red flag warnings recently, advising people to avoid burning in certain areas due to wildfire risk in Minnesota. The high-risk period mainly occurs in spring, with about 75% of wildfires happening in May and June. Most wildfires, over 90%, are caused by people, particularly from burning vegetative debris larger than a standard campfire. Campfires are allowed, should be 3 feet wide by 3 feet high. Debris burns are allowed in winter only with sufficient snow on the ground. Caution is essential to prevent wildfires as conditions can gradually dry out vegetation. This week appears to be warm once again. Chance of rain, though, by the weekend should help. These stories and more, MinnesotaDailyNews.com.
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1: 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He spun, he slapped the wall, and this was part of the gamble. 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
5: For today, a slight chance for a hit or miss shower mainly early on. Otherwise, partial sunshine into the afternoon, high temperatures in the upper 70s. For tonight, gradually clearing skies, a low of 52, and then a good deal of sunshine Tuesday up to 86, with a chance for showers and storms Wednesday. And that's your forecast. I'm weatherology meteorologist Michael Caro. Get the latest weather updates online at MinnesotaDailyWeather.com. Currently 60 degrees.
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0: Morning stretch here on a Monday morning. Cloudy Monday. Appears to be a rainy start anyway to a Monday. But hey, welcome to June, everyone. Like June. June means summer vacation. Your kids aren't up yet, are they? Yeah, I wouldn't be either. Morgan Freeman is 89 today. I almost watched Lucky Number 11 over the weekend. I passed. Jonathan Pryce, actor from Evita, is 79 today. Lisa Hartman Black, Knots Landing, is 70. Mark Curry, Hanging with Mr. Cooper, is 65 today. Heidi Klum, 53. Amy Schumer is 45 today. Nikki Glaser is 42. That's a lot of comedians in that list today. Local celebrities. Jazzy Best, happy 13th birthday today. 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Well, that's going to go to Tom. 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
6: For today, a slight chance for a hit or miss shower mainly early on. Otherwise, partial sunshine into the afternoon. High temperatures in the upper 70s. For tonight, gradually clearing skies, a low of 52. And then a good deal of sunshine Tuesday up to 86. With a chance for showers and storms Wednesday. And that's your forecast. I'm weatherology meteorologist Michael Caro. Get the latest weather updates online at MinnesotaDailyWeather.com. Currently 60 degrees.
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0: 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I have no idea how this week is going to play out because, to the best of my knowledge, nobody's ever played Wordle on the radio. If you have never played Wordle, you have five guesses at a five-letter word. If the word that you guess has correct letters in the correct place, those letters are green. If the word that you guess has correct letters but they're in the wrong place, they're yellow. Some people that play Wordle will play all day. Like it's sitting on their phone and they're not going to come up with guess number two until they've thought about this for several hours. That doesn't work so well when we have a 3-minute song in which to play Wordle. So, all of the words this week have to do with the morning stretch. Now, the word can't be morning because that's more than five letters. It can't be stretch because that's more than five letters. All of these are five-letter words. So you have to call and give me your first Wordle word, and I will tell you if you have green letters or yellow letters, or if letters are not correct whatsoever. We're playing Wordle this week, at least for today. If it totally bombs, we'll come up with plan B for tomorrow. But call in 444-1037. Let's play Wordle, all right? Every one of these words this week has to do with the morning stretch. And to get us started, I'll give you a hint for word number one. The hint for today is Marconi. 444-1037. It's the morning stretch. Good morning at 743.
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3: Morning Stretch. Monday morning. Some clouds out there, some showers moving up from the south. Potentially rain early today, but this afternoon they say it should be good. I like that. 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We are playing Wordle this week. If you have never played, it's a New York Times game. You guess a five-letter word. If the word that you guessed has a letter that is in the word and in the correct spot, it's green. And if you choose a word that has a letter that's in the word but not in the right spot, it's yellow. If it's not in the word whatsoever, it's black. So you are aiming for five green letters. All of the Wordle words for this week have to do with the Morning Stretch. Morning Stretch, what's your Wordle word?
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3: 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Next guess.
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3: 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O is in there, but not right. The second letter.
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3: 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A is green. D is green. I is green. 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Radio is our Wordle word for the day. 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
3: 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All right, the hint that I gave for today, Marconi, he invented radio, so. This worked well enough. We'll try her again tomorrow. Kara's forecast up next. Good morning, 7:49.
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1: Morning stretch here on this Monday morning. Some showers from Brainerd to Park Rapids to just west of Bemidji. Actually moving slightly to the northwest, which is an odd direction for storms to travel, but that's where it's moving to. Kara's forecast coming up here shortly. 20th annual Ride for the Troops coming up this weekend. A full weekend of activities at the Bemidji Eagles Club. Friday night, Eagles Walleye Dinner starts at 6. Then Rick Adams in concert starts at 7. This Saturday, Car, Bike, Truck, and Trike Show, 11 until 2. Fool's Gold, live music, 4 until 6. Sean Wallen's Elvis and Jed Show, from 7:30 until 9:30. And then the 20th annual Ride for the Troops is coming up on Sunday. Buffet breakfast starts at 9. Recognition and awards at 10:30. National Anthem, 10:55. Kickstands up and the ride begins at 11 o'clock. Long ride for ride number 20. 120-ish, 130 miles, somewhere in that neck of the woods anyway. All the details that you need about the weekend, rideforthetroops.com. 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
2: Morning.
1: How the heck are you?
2: Okay. I was out of coffee this morning, so I had to run across the street to the gas station. So I've been saved.
1: That is
2: I'm
1: a
2: good now.
1: Bad day to run out of coffee, a Monday.
2: Yeah, I forgot because I worked yesterday. So I forgot that I used up all my coffee yesterday. I was like, shoot. I really did need it this morning.
1: I have given up caffeine on more occasions than I care to admit.
2: Mm-hmm.
1: I currently am back on a no caffeine kick.
2: And how is that? How do you feel about it?
1: Honestly, I have no withdrawal effects whatsoever.
2: Nice. That's good. I definitely used to. I don't have like withdrawal anymore. I just like to drink it. So now it's like more like, oh, I just want it.
1: Fair enough.
2: Yeah.
1: I've gone with flavored sparkling waters because I just want the bubbles.
2: Ah, yes.
1: See, I've never liked coffee. I've never liked the smell of it, never liked the taste of it. People say, you don't even like the smell of coffee? No, I can't stand the smell of coffee. Coffee and bananas, two really bad smells for me.
2: Really?
1: Cold caffeine, I used to like a lot. So I decided I should maybe quit and didn't sleep any better or worse. I didn't have the shakes. It is what it is.
2: There you go.
1: Is it going to rain today? Like more than this one cell that's approaching right now?
2: Probably shouldn't. It's going to be cloudy. It's going to be humid. You know, the worst we would see past this point would be like a little sprinkle, but no, I think it is going to be kind of just whatever's left on that radar there. And then should be dry for the most of the next couple of days. But yeah, 77 today, very comfortable out there, cloudy, partly cloudy, and 52 tonight. Tomorrow, much warmer, high of 86 and sunny, and then partly cloudy 57 Tuesday night. Going into Wednesday, we will have some rain. Definitely looking like a bigger system starting pretty early on in the day. Like we start to see rain if it stays on this track late in the morning, picking up into the afternoon, seeing some sunshine in there, but by, you know, 1 to 2 o'clock, probably on the cloudier end again, high of 82, and then showers really likely Wednesday night. Those showers then continue for the earlier half of Thursday, then sunshine 80, and spotty showers in a Friday, high of 80, and scattered showers on Saturday, high of 83, then sunny 88 Sunday. So lots of rain chances this week. As far as anything severe, it looks like possibly Wednesday is our big day. So like I mentioned, that's going to be like big enough for rain in general. And then right now we are under a marginal risk. or we're just on the cusp of a marginal risk, but that's definitely going to change by that point. So we'll keep an eye on that.
1: This is going to be a very broad question here, so I apologize for that.
2: That's okay.
1: It makes perfectly logical sense that in the hottest and most humid part of the day, late afternoons, you have a pretty good chance of storms.
2: Mm-hmm.
1: Also makes sense that late at night, as it's starting to cool off a little bit and you still have all this energy from the day.
2: Right.
1: That makes
2: Everything's
1: sense.
2: Everything's condensing. Yep.
1: Why is it that I'm just so in awe about a storm that could, on Wednesday, be severe early in the morning when you have, like, no energy whatsoever in the atmosphere?
2: it probably won't be early on in the day that it's severe, but because it does take a whole lot to get there. Because we are going from 57 that night to 82. So depending on how fast that system comes in, and if we see, the more we'd see some sunshine that morning, the faster that will come. But with what the timing is like and the chances for rain looking like it's going to be a little bit early, it probably will push it to be like 3 to 4 p.m. is like start time for severe. So it kind of just depends. Really, like in the summer, it really depends on obviously temperature, moisture level, obviously humidity, and then what really fuels it is that sunshine. So if for some reason Wednesday we don't see rain in the morning at all, the earlier we will see that chance. But most likely it'll be like late afternoon. But it is weird when you get early morning. I get startled by early morning severe weather. Like, we've had actually severe weather popping off this morning a little bit in, like, Illinois and Missouri. Very disorienting because it can still happen. It's usually just left over from the night before, basically, instead of, like, starting up at that point, if that makes sense.
1: It's just a bad way to start your morning.
2: It is.
1: Like, you're already cranky that you have to go to work, and then you look at the radar, and you're like, oh, there's a giant blob of red coming our way. Not today.
2: Yeah, I got to drive through that.
1: Yeah.
2: I remember when I worked at Parks, I drove my moped at the time, and I wake up, and it is storming outside, like flashes of lightning every 2 seconds. It is downpouring, all that stuff. And at that point, I could have taken my boyfriend's car, but I think he needed it that day. So it was like one of those things where it's like, there was a car option, but not really. So I was sitting there texting my other two coworkers that were also supposed to be in at the same time as me. And we're supposed to be there at 5:45 in the morning.
1: Ew.
2: And I was like, we are going to wait this out. First of all, there's probably not going to be any fishermen really wanting to, like, if they are there, they're going to want to sit in their car for a little bit, wait for this to pass. So I was like, just hold on. It's not safe for us to be out there. But I have driven my moped in some storms or trying to beat them home before, too, especially when I worked that job, which was really scary. Not fun.
1: What's the reaction your father would give you if he heard that?
2: Heard what?
1: That you were riding a moped in a thunderstorm.
2: He's done that before himself.
1: Oh. Right, but then they always say, do as I say and not as I do.
2: Yeah, exactly. First of all, he's the one that, you know, is a classic Midwest dad where he's like, you know, the severe weather's coming in. He's like, let's go on the porch or let's go out front and watch it come in. I vividly remember the one day that I did see rotation over my house. He drives over to the grocery store. We're like, hey, severe, like, weather, you know, I think there was a tornado warning near us because as he's at the grocery store, which is about like a mile and a half down from our house, he calls my mom. This is like in 2007 or 8 or something like that. Calls the landline and is like, hey, so I'm at the checkout line. And everyone started running to the front of the store. And I was curious. So I, you know, went out to the front of the store. We all go out in the parking lot and they see a tornado like over the tree line. And he's like, yeah, it's pretty cool. Like, it was, like, thankfully just, like, a very thin rope tornado, and I think it went only, it was over the, we have, like, a creek area, so it was, like, past that, so it wasn't super close.
1: Close enough.
2: It was close enough, and he's just casually calling us, and I was, like, you know, freaking out, being like, you need to get home. I'm in fourth grade. I'm like, you need to get home. Like, what are you doing? So, yeah, that's where I get it. It's a tough thing being a meteorologist because you're equally super intrigued and wanting to, like, watch it and be out there and everything, but you also want to follow the rules that you instate to everybody. So it's just, it's silly.
1: Well, we have a motorcycle ride on Sunday. RidefortheTroops.com.
2: Nice.
1: Get all the details you need on that. So if you can keep Sunday's forecast as sunny and 80s, please, okay. Please do.
2: Yeah, the temperatures are this week, I'm like really proud of the jet stream. I don't know what it is. I mean, it is obviously a little warmer than it should be, but still being within that like 10 degree range of above average gets to be pretty tough, and like holding it steady and also getting like a mixture of sun and rain where it's not one way or the other is kind of wild, especially for our area. Of the country, it's like, you know, around this time of year, it's super active with severe weather. So if we're, you know, able to enjoy the temperatures without either being too hot or too rainy, that's pretty nice. So I'm excited for this week. There are obviously a lot of rain chances, but it's looking still pretty good.
1: Well, I realize that fire chiefs, it's their job, but boy, there are a lot of news stories for today of we need more prescribed burns, and boy, is it dry out there.
2: Yes.
1: I understand. That's their gig. So a little rain this week would help.
2: Right, exactly. Let me see, actually, what our projected amount of rain is. Wow, okay. Around an inch. So from today into Wednesday, we have up to an inch possible, and then then some after that point. So I would say like an inch to an inch and a half at the least this week, which is great.
1: That will help.
2: That will be nice. We'd love to hear it.
1: You have a good Monday.
2: You too.
1: Good morning. It's 8:05.
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2: Morning, Stretch. Monday morning. Approaching 8:09. It's weird. As I look out the weather windows, it appears to be brighter than it was just 10 minutes ago. And then if you look at radar, the green blob is getting closer. Further proof, evidently, that weather is an inexact science. Time for news here on the Morning Stretch. Good morning. It's 8:09.
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6: News. I'm CJ Papa, trying to figure out who's in charge of Iran.
7: The regime is fairly discombobulated, as you know. That's why it's taken so long to negotiate anything.
6: Tennessee Senator Bill Hagerty speaking to Fox. The U.S. and Iran trading strikes over the weekend, and President Trump says, don't rush me.
8: The president issuing a message of reassurance this morning on Truth Social, especially for those who are pushing him to get this deal done faster. He said, quote, sit back and relax. It'll all work out in the end. Iran really wants to make a deal, and it will be a good one for the USA and those that are with us.
6: Fox's Alexandra Hoff. It's the final full day of campaigning for tomorrow's California primary for governor. The top two vote-getters advance to the November general election. In Los Angeles, called a nonpartisan election. If one of the three top candidates gets more than 50% of the vote, they win the race outright. If not, there's a November runoff. America's listening to Fox News.

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4: 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Minnesota Department of Natural Resources advises hikers, campers, and outdoor enthusiasts to learn how to avoid conflicts with bears. Black bears usually stay away from humans, but being careful is key. DNR says to prevent bear encounters, people should follow six bear-wise basics. Stay alert when hiking. Keep children close. Always pack out trash and food, double bagging it while hiking, and avoid burning scraps and fire rings. Keep dogs leashed. Do not allow them to chase bears. While camping, store food, trash, and toiletries in bear-resistant containers or locked vehicles and keep them away from tents. If you see a bear, remain with your group and do not approach. Stand still and slowly back away. You are also urged to carry bear spray. More info at the DNR's BearWise webpage. May 2026 marked 2 years since Cass County adopted its all-terrain vehicle ordinance, focusing on education and enforcing rules for ATV operators. Overall compliance is high, but according to Sheriff Brian Welk, improvements are still needed. Questions about the county's ATV ordinance? Check out the Cass County webpage or call the county offices. These stories and more, MinnesotaDailyNews.com.
5: Congratulations to all of the section track and field champions. A lot of those were last Thursday and Friday. Quite honestly, there are. Well, we'd be talking into tomorrow's sportscast about how many different individuals have qualified for the state track and field meet. So, and that's just from the area. So congratulations to them all. The state track meet starts on Thursday. Section baseball playoffs continue today in Section 5A. Losers bracket, Walker, Hackensack, Akeley will play Frazee, that game in Piers. And East Central will take on Sabika, also in Piers. East Central beat LaPorte last Thursday. Winners side of that bracket, the two undefeated teams, New York Mills and Mille Lacs. 8A baseball playoffs, Red Lake County and Bagley met on Saturday in the winners bracket in 8A. Red Lake County beat Bagley, I want to say it was 5-1. In the loser's bracket, Fauston lost to West Marshall. West Marshall advances. Winnemac beat Ada. So Winnemac will play West Marshall. That game tomorrow. Then that winner will play Bagley. That winner will play on June 4th for the championship. They'll play Red Lake County. Section 8 4A baseball continues tomorrow. Bemidji Lumberjacks will travel to Elk River. Bemidji the 5-seed, Elk River the 3-seed. The two undefeated teams yet, the 2-seed Monticello, the 4-seed Moorhead. Good luck to everyone. That is sports.
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5: 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I don't know why, but I've been craving one particular very unique pizza. 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It's actually going to be Friday's recipe, is a beef on a weck pizza. It's a upstate New York delicious sandwich. Roast beef, horseradish cream sauce with melty gooey provolone. Served on a kummelweck roll. Soft and pillowy on the inside and a little crust and a little chew on the outside. The top of that roll is actually dipped in pretzel salt and caraway seed. They make that into a pizza. I haven't had one of those since Beaver Hockey was still on the CHA playing in Niagara. So I've been craving a weird pizza, so unique pizza week here on Brian in the Kitchen. Today, a grilled flatbread pizza with beef, white bean, and sun-dried tomato chutney. There is a lot of stuff going on this flatbread. I'm not to the point of I'm not sure how it could ever withstand it. 1 8-ounce of beef tenderloin. 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
3: Morning Stretch. Sunny Monday morning. Could be raining where you are. Sunny out both my north and south weather windows. But there is some green on the radar to our south, moving to the north and west. Is what it is. Hey, Father's Day is coming up. Part of the never-ending giveaway. We're giving away a Summer of Golf Tour card. We saved one just for this giveaway. The never-ending giveaway, we're just giving away stuff going forward. That's it. Never-ending is pretty self-explanatory. The never-ending giveaway. Text the word never to 218-444-1037. And for Father's Day, we're giving this away June 19th. Text dad to 218-444-1037. So text dad and text never. Two different texts. Send them both to 218-444-1037. The never-ending giveaway and also our Father's Day Summer of Golf Tour Card giveaway. Enjoy. And good luck with the never-ending giveaway. News of the Weird Wire on the way. Good morning. It's 8:23.
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1: It's the 20th anniversary. 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
9: For today, a slight chance for a hit or miss shower mainly early on, otherwise partial sunshine into the afternoon, high temperatures in the upper 70s. For tonight, gradually clearing skies, a low of 52, and then a good deal of sunshine Tuesday up to 86, with a chance for showers and storms Wednesday. And that's your forecast. I'm weatherology meteorologist Michael Caro. Get the latest weather updates online at MinnesotaDailyWeather.com. Right now, it's 62.
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1: Morning stretch. Monday morning. Eight 36 this morning. Some clouds, some sun, some rain. Low 80s today. I'll take it. Time for news of the Weird Wire. It's brought to us by the Eagles Club. Serving breakfast right now. Lunch at 11. Big weekend at the Eagles Club. 20th annual Ride for the Troops. Got music Friday and Saturday. Walleye dinner on Friday night. That starts at 6. Rick Adams. Concert starts at 7. And Saturday, car, bike, truck, and trike show. 11 until 2. Live music from Fool's Gold, 4 to 6 on Saturday, and then Sean Wallen's Elvis and Jed show, 7:30 to 9:30. 20th annual Ride for the Troops then on Sunday, buffet breakfast at 9, national anthem 10:55, kickstands up at 11 o'clock. All the details need there, rideforthetroops.com. It's brought to us by the Eagles Club.
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1: News from the Weird Wire this morning. You've heard of taking the bull by the horns? Well, in Milan, Italy, they deal with the other end of the bull. At the 19th century Galleria Vittorio Emmanuel Arcade, there is a famous floor mosaic of a raging bull and a coat of arms that is said to be very lucky. Tourists who grind their feet on the bull's derriere, then spin around 3 times, are guaranteed both good luck and a return visit. Well, over the years, enthusiastic tourists have worn a small crater into the bull's backside, leading to a much-needed restoration. Started last week, set to wrap up over the weekend. Hoping all of the replacement bull derriere parts are as lucky as the originals were. That's bizarre. That's why it's the news of the Weird Wire, Schultzy. And it's at an arcade. Adds to the weird factor. Probably safe to say that this is clearly a bear with a thirst for knowledge. Last week in Worcester, Mass., a black bear scaled a wall near Doherty Memorial High School, leading to a lockdown. Well, that was still going. Said bear had already graduated to the campus of nearby Clark University, still evading capture. Without any further pomp and circumstance, the bear eventually returned to the woods on its own. It is squarely on the radar, though, of local environmental police. Expert says the black bear looks to be the age to have just separated from its mother and was likely just trying to find its way in the world. Imagine you're a janitor or teacher, maybe cleaning out your stuff after school. You're on summer break. You look out the window and there's a bear scaling the fence. It would freak me out. And there are bear-wise stories from the DNR all the time. I don't know if I would have the courage to do what they tell you to do. Make yourself look big and yell bear. I don't know that I would do that. I would be hard pressed to not turn and run away. Like the old saying goes, you only need to be quicker than the person next to you. And that, my friends, is news of the Weird Wire. Good morning, it's 8:40.
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8: A 27-year-old rivalry is reborn. The San Antonio Spurs headed to the NBA Finals after surviving a grueling Game 7 thriller over the defending champion Thunder, and Victor Wembanyama's squad looks for an epic 99 rematch against Jalen Brunson and the red-hot New York Knicks. Game 1 tips off Wednesday. I'm Drake Toll.
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15: For today, a slight chance for a hit or miss shower mainly early on. Otherwise, partial sunshine into the afternoon. High temperatures in the upper 70s. For tonight, gradually clearing skies, a low of 52, and then a good deal of sunshine Tuesday up to 86, with a chance for showers and storms Wednesday. And that's your forecast. I'm weatherology meteorologist Michael Caro. Get the latest weather updates online at MinnesotaDailyWeather.com. Right now, it's 62.

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0: 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And Sean Wallen's Elvis and Jed Show, 7:30 to 9:30. 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
1: Greg Gutfeld reacting to Jill Biden saying she thought President Biden was having a stroke during his 2024 debate with President Trump.
3: You say you were scared to death. Well, not as much as us. That was our president up there. But what about you, the loving wife? Where was that love before when you took a bumbling old man, dragged him through a brutal national campaign, the fundraisers, interviews, the flights? A wife protects her husband's dignity, at least a wife who isn't Lorena Bobbitt. There's a callback. But when you and the media couldn't hide it anymore, the script immediately became, no one had ever seen Joe act like this before. When really you covered up every stumble, every freeze, every blank stare, lying to all of us. And not for Joe or democracy, but for power. It's the country's biggest scandal. And you act like an innocent bystander when really you were one of a group pulling the strings.
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5: The New York Football Giants would be insane to sign free agent wide receiver Odell Beckham Jr. Now, I loved Beckham during his first run with the Giants, but we haven't seen him play since 2024, and he would create a distraction that this team absolutely does not need right now. No one wants to hear from a fourth wide receiver if a team loses a game, and that's what will happen if the Giants sign Beckham. I'm Nick Costos.
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18: For today, a slight chance for a hit or miss shower mainly early on. Otherwise, partial sunshine into the afternoon. High temperatures in the upper 70s. For tonight, gradually clearing skies, a low of 52, and then a good deal of sunshine Tuesday up to 86, with a chance for showers and storms Wednesday. And that's your forecast. I'm weatherology meteorologist Michael Caro. Get the latest weather updates online at MinnesotaDailyWeather.com. Currently 65 degrees.

0: 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The annual defeat hearing loss set for this weekend. DNR urging caution when you're out and about in the woods, especially around campfires. And expect more prescribed burns in and around Bemidji in the aftermath of the June storms from a year ago. Those stories and much more, MinnesotaDailyNews.com.
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2: My cousin Mike Evans has changed locales. Now in the left coast with the Niners, the future hoper is likely in the final phase of his career. Last year in Tampa, he finished number 52 in yards per catch and number 98 in target separation. 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Bet smarter, beat the books. 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
14: For today, a slight chance for a hit or miss shower mainly early on. Otherwise, partial sunshine into the afternoon. High temperatures in the upper 70s. For tonight, gradually clearing skies, a low of 52. And then a good deal of sunshine Tuesday up to 86. With a chance for showers and storms Wednesday. And that's your forecast. I'm weatherology meteorologist Michael Caro. Get the latest weather updates online at MinnesotaDailyWeather.com. Currently 65 degrees.

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12: For today, a slight chance for a hit or miss shower mainly early on. Otherwise, partial sunshine into the afternoon. High temperatures in the upper 70s. For tonight, gradually clearing skies, a low of 52. And then a good deal of sunshine Tuesday up to 86. With a chance for showers and storms Wednesday. And that's your forecast. I'm weatherology meteorologist Michael Caro. Get the latest weather updates online at MinnesotaDailyWeather.com. Currently 65 degrees.
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Money really all that we fiending for. I'm doing things they ain't seen before. Bands ain't dumb, but extreme is all. I'm a demon lord. Fall off what? I ain't seen the horse. Call drug bluff, better cite the source. Fame is something that I need no more. Yeah.

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10: Cloudy skies expected today, with daytime highs approaching 76. Southeasterly winds, 5 to 10 miles per hour. Partly cloudy skies tonight, lows level off around 52. Daytime highs approaching 85 tomorrow, a blend of clouds and sun. And that's your forecast. I'm weatherology meteorologist Paul Frombly. Get the latest weather updates online at MinnesotaDailyWeather.com. Right now, it's 67 degrees.

0: 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Second week for some of you. Temps in the 80s, maybe up near 90 again this week. Chance, though, of showers Wednesday, Thursday, Friday, and Saturday. Be in the know with the forecast, MinnesotaDailyWeather.com.
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5: Are you ready for a barefoot blue jean night with Jake Owen? Then buckle up. Kickin' the Country is back June 10th through the 13th. Wednesday night, we kick it off loud with Jackal. Guitar screaming, crowd roaring, no easing into it. Thursday, Aaron Lewis takes the stage, and we'll have every country boy in the crowd singing. Friday is always going to be a party when Neil McCoy shows up. Yes, Billy's got his beer goggles on. And then Jake Owen lights it up with Barefoot Blue Jean Night energy. Saturday, we go big. 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
4: Cloudy skies expected today with daytime highs approaching 76. Southeasterly winds 5 to 10 miles per hour. Partly cloudy skies tonight. Lows level off around 52. Daytime highs approaching 85 tomorrow. A blend of clouds and sun. And that's your forecast. I'm weatherology meteorologist Paul Frombly. Get the latest weather updates online at MinnesotaDailyWeather.com. Right now, it's 67 degrees.
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0: 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Goo Goo Dolls, giving a little bit. Gonna do it for me. John Tesh is in next. 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Sorry, your kids probably aren't up yet. I will chat with you tomorrow at 6 when I know that they're not going to be up yet. 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
10: Cloudy skies expected today with daytime highs approaching 76. Southeasterly winds 5 to 10 miles per hour. Partly cloudy skies tonight. Lows level off around 52. Daytime highs approaching 85 tomorrow. A blend of clouds and sun. And that's your forecast. I'm weatherology meteorologist Paul Frombly. Get the latest weather updates online at MinnesotaDailyWeather.com. Right now, it's 67 degrees.
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0: 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If it doesn't make you better, healthier, happier, or just much more interesting, we won't put it on this show. I'm John Tesh with Intelligence for Your Life. Question for you, what is the best snack for a longer life? What do you think? Well, the latest research is telling us it's bananas. This is according to longevity expert and our friend Dan Buettner, who wrote The Blue Zones, Lessons for Living Longer. So Dan has found that in areas of the world where people live the longest, there are several reasons why bananas are a diet staple. First, they're widely available, relatively inexpensive, and can be eaten raw or cooked. Plus, a banana's health benefits vary depending on its ripeness. So listen to this. Eat the banana green for the highest level of resistant starch, which is proven to help relieve gas and bloating. When bananas turn yellow, that means the starches have converted to simple sugars for a quick energy boost. And one more thing, if you eat brown bananas, they have the highest levels of polyphenols to protect the body against oxidative stress and disease. Let me give you that book again, because it's a great book by Dan Buettner, The Blue Zones, Lessons for Living Longer.
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0: And just ahead, a new study shows that voting isn't just your right. We now know it can actually be very good for your health. I'll explain the connection up next.
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1: So, of course, politics is stressful and a lot of us tune it out. But here we go with a reason to stay civically engaged. We now know that voting may actually be very good for your health. A long-term study in the Journals of Gerontology tracked older adults for up to 15 years, and it found those who voted had a significantly lower risk of dying compared to those who did not. We're talking a 45% lower risk of dying within 5 years of voting, 37% lower over 10 years, and 29% lower over 15 years. And that was true regardless of how people voted, in person or by mail. And political affiliation made no difference. So what is this? Experts say it may possibly come down to connection and purpose. Voting is a way to get involved in your community. It makes you feel like your voice matters. And you're participating in something bigger than yourself. Those factors have known links to better health and longevity. So casting a ballot goes beyond politics. It's a way to support your own well-being. And now science supports this.
2: Intelligence for your life.
1: Okay, coming up. Women over the age of 60 are now getting so-called grandma makeover plastic surgery. It used to be that mature women would only fix their faces, like getting face and eye lifts. But now, many women are increasingly going for full body overhauls. I'll explain next.
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0: loving, I'm living, so we turning up. 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
2: Well, here's a headline. Women over the age of 60, many of them are getting so-called, quote, grandma makeover plastic surgery. It used to be that mature women would only fix their faces, like getting face and eye lifts. Well, now they're increasingly going for full body overhauls. Dr. Lyle Lipsiger is the chief of plastic surgery at North Shore University Hospital. He tells us, generally speaking, aesthetic surgery is more accepted than it's ever been before. And the older population feels younger than ever, and they want their bodies to look how they feel. Plus, a lot of them are in the dating scene now, so they're not ready to go into full grandma mode looks-wise. The American Society of Plastic Surgeons says they've seen a full 20% increase in women over 60 having their breasts done and tummy tucks. They're also getting rid of loose skin with microneedling and lasers. And there's been a 30% uptick in patients age 50 and above. Even cosmetic dentists are seeing an increase in mature women wanting to fix their smiles. A lot of women say they're getting plastic surgery as a retirement gift to themselves.
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2: Let's talk clutter.
3: We could skip it.
1: Okay,
3: we're the clutter kings, by the way.
1: Let's just talk ice cream. Anyway, if you're feeling stressed by too much clutter, there's something called the 12-12-12 challenge, and it's as simple as this. This works great if you have a specific room in your house that you find overwhelming.
3: Okay, office?
1: Yeah, so my closet right now, all right? Because this method gives you three very small yet attainable goals to complete. Helps you get a handle on the mess. Okay, so after we finish the show, I'm going to try this. It turns out as long as you're handling 36 items in total, you'll feel much better. Here's the way you do it. You find 12 items to donate, 12 to toss, and 12 to return to their proper place in the house. 12, 12, 12.
3: This is good. My office is a clutter fiesta. My closet is a clutter party. I need to do this. I need to find the 12 items. Because here's the thing. It's not like I stopped buying clothes. I just don't get rid of the clothes, and then all of a sudden there's no space for it. So I need to do this. This is good. It also keeps everything in the digestible chunk. Because you look at your whole closet. You look at your whole office, and you go, I'm not going to get through that today. But if you can just give yourself these targets, these small attainable targets, everything will start to clear up. And by the way, once you do it once, the dopamine rush of knocking something off will encourage you to do it again. So like if you vacuum out your car one time, you're more likely to keep it clean after you've done that.
1: Find 12 items to donate and then 12 items to toss out and 12 to return to their proper place in the house. 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
3: They sit in a little basket in each of the kids' rooms and it always turns into a mess.
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10: Cloudy skies expected today with daytime highs approaching 76. Southeasterly winds 5 to 10 miles per hour. Partly cloudy skies tonight. Lows level off around 52. Daytime highs approaching 85. Tomorrow, a blend of clouds and sun. And that's your forecast. I'm weatherology meteorologist Paul Frombly. Get the latest weather updates online at MinnesotaDailyWeather.com. Currently, it's 68 degrees.
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1: Hey, it's John Tesh on The Mix. My name is John Tesh. I have the power to make your weekends feel longer. So all you got to do is do new things and do lots of them. Whether you try a different restaurant, call a friend you rarely talk to, or head to a different neighborhood for your nightly dog walk. Stanford neuroscientist Dr. David Eagleman researched the subject. Don't miss this. He found that novel activities help break up familiar patterns in our mind and make them easier to recall later. It's because the newness forces you to stay focused on absorbing unfamiliar information and then storing it away as a memory. Having a weekend filled with newness feels precisely 6 hours and 19 minutes longer than one spent doing the same old weekend activities. And because we measure time by packing in memories, the more new things you do, the longer the weekend seems.
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12: Cloudy skies expected today, with daytime highs approaching 76. Southeasterly winds, 5 to 10 miles per hour. Partly cloudy skies tonight, lows level off around 52. Daytime highs approaching 85 tomorrow, a blend of clouds and sun. And that's your forecast. I'm weatherology meteorologist Paul Frombly. Get the latest weather updates online at MinnesotaDailyWeather.com. Currently, it's 68 degrees.

0: 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Time for some pet intelligence here on the program. If you meet somebody new and your dog instantly loves them and gives them a bunch of sloppy kisses, you should take note because it's a sign that person is probably empathetic. According to a new Plus One Journal study, being empathetic not only helps people get along better with other humans, it makes people great with dogs too. They're basically dog whispers. Dogs love them. And they can read a dog's emotions as well as they can read a person's. Empathetic people also make better dog trainers. So it's a good sign if your dog instantly takes to somebody. You'll probably like the person too.
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15: Cloudy skies expected today with daytime highs approaching 76. Southeasterly winds 5 to 10 miles per hour. Partly cloudy skies tonight. Lows level off around 52. Daytime highs approaching 85 tomorrow. A blend of clouds and sun. And that's your forecast. I'm weatherology meteorologist Paul Frombly. Get the latest weather updates online at MinnesotaDailyWeather.com. Currently, it's 68 degrees.

0: 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It's time once again to move from the place you are right now in your life to the place you were meant to be. We do that with the stuff we call Intelligence for Your Life. And my name is John Tesh. And here is a simple breakfast that's good for your heart, good for your mood, and good for your sleep. It's oats and fruit. Now, they both contain soluble fiber, which is a type of fiber that attracts water and slows down digestion. And here's why soluble fiber is so good for you. First, it reduces your bad cholesterol level and decreases your risk for heart disease. Because inside your digestive system, soluble fiber attaches to cholesterol particles and takes them right out of the body. Also, soluble fiber increases the production of the feel-good hormone serotonin. That not only lifts your mood, it helps regulate your sleep cycle. And it increases the length of time you spend in slow wave sleep, the deepest and most restorative stage of sleep. Now, because soluble fiber attracts water, it keeps you feeling full longer, so you're going to eat less throughout the day. You want this fiber. Oats are one of the best sources of it. So are apples and blueberries, pears and strawberries. And you know, one large pear, it has the highest soluble fiber content, 3 grams. You'll get another 3 grams from the oatmeal. All you need is 7 grams of soluble fiber a day. So one of the best breakfasts you can eat, apparently, is oats and fruit.
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0: And coming up, want more lasting happiness? Start earning your dopamine. I'll explain why finishing a hard project feels so much better than an hour of scrolling. Stand by.
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2: You know that feeling when one cookie turns into the whole sleeve and somehow it's still not enough? I'm that kind of person. Now compare that to baking your grandmother's recipe from scratch. You still get a hit of sugar, but the satisfaction is totally different. That is dopamine at work. And that brain chemical gets blamed for everything from screen addiction to short attention spans. But Stanford psychiatrist Dr. Anna Lemke says the problem isn't dopamine, it's how easily we're getting it. Think about it. Social media, ultra-processed foods, binge-watching TV, they all deliver a big dopamine hit instantly with zero effort. Over time, our brain gets used to it. That means you end up needing more dopamine just to feel good. That's where effort comes in. Research shows the harder you work for something, the more rewarding it feels, even when the payoff is identical. Your brain releases more dopamine when more effort is involved. That's why a hike to the top of a mountain feels better than driving there, even though the view is the same. Next time you want a mood boost, put some effort in. The science says you'll enjoy it more.
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1: Time to talk about sleep again here on the John Tesh Program. Here is why experts are now saying women need more sleep than men. Neuroscientist Dr. Jim Horn says women need 20 more minutes of sleep each night to function at their best. It's because the female brain happens to be more complex than a man's, and women, they do more multitasking, which drains mental energy. So they need more sleep to keep their brains working at optimal levels. Also, women are biologically primed to be lighter sleepers so they can wake up if a baby cries, for example. And even if women don't have children or they're empty nesters, that still holds true. Over centuries, women have been conditioned to be more sensitive to sounds linked to a potential threat to their kids. So women have a harder time getting the deep, restful sleep they need. So they need at least 20 more minutes of sleep than men.
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Though this season of her life had been cold, lonely, and tough, though she slipped back into a darkness she had hoped by now to have overcome, she had learned a beautiful lesson as she kissed her girls goodbye and thanked them for getting her out the house. That maybe,

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But for the first time in a long time, she believed that one day she would again feel the sun. She must be patient. She must have faith in the seeds that are planted beneath the snow. She must hold on, and she must let go. She'll be all right. No riding shining armored knight. She will save herself this time. And in fact, tonight, she did confirm. 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It just teaches the heart how.

0: 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Here's the latest from a Pew survey, which starts the research by saying it's easy to feel an expectation to be constantly available online these days.
1: Ooh, yeah.
0: And they go on to say roughly 3 in 10 American adults say they are constantly online.
2: I think 3 in 10? That's a low.
0: I think that's what people are lying. The kind of constant availability can be terrible for productivity, they say. So every distraction, no matter how small it is going to increase your stress and reduce your speed at which you work. So a paper from the University of California, Irvine, found it takes almost 25 minutes to get back into work after just one distraction.
2: Right.
0: So if you need to get real work done, you got to snooze all your communication tools and set a timer to check in at regular intervals. I've started doing this, actually. If I started at the gym, because you can do that with the iPhone when you have the do not disturb.
2: Right.
0: You can make it so certain people can break through.
2: Exactly. So as a parent, I need to make sure that certain people can break through. I can't do this and have the school calling me, telling me I have to pick up my kids because they threw up or something. But you can go into the settings on your phone, and exactly like you're talking about, you can learn some of the details that you can do, which is to allow the babysitters to call, to allow the school to call, to allow grandparents to call, so that if it's an emergency, it breaks through. But that all of those other distractions, the constant dings, the marketing email, that there's a new 10-foot by 10-foot blanket that you can order right now with the fun print on it. Like, it's constant, right? The constant bombardment stuff.
0: Exactly.
2: And then, now you turn that off because it really does. It takes me, I think, more than 25 minutes to get back into that flow state.
0: Yeah, me too. Speaking of your kid vomiting at school, I'll never forget when your sister, Prima, was 4. We were at a dinner party, and she just blurted this out. She said, if you throw up at school, you could still stay for the rest of the day. And we're like, well, that goes without saying.

0: American walls are largely in lockstep on most issues, including the economy. Both want to increase taxes on the wealthiest Americans. Both support raising the minimum wage. And they blame President Trump's tariffs for higher prices.
1: That's Fox's Grady Trimble. The winner takes on the presumptive GOP nominee Ashley Hinson in the fall. 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
7: 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National Weather Service has issued several red flag warnings recently, advising people to avoid burning in certain areas due to wildfire risk in Minnesota. The high-risk period mainly occurs in spring, with about 75% of wildfires happening in May and June. Most wildfires, over 90%, are caused by people, particularly from burning vegetative debris larger than a standard campfire. Campfires are allowed, should be 3 feet wide by 3 feet high. Debris burns are allowed in winter only with sufficient snow on the ground. Caution is essential to prevent wildfires as conditions can gradually dry out vegetation. This week appears to be warm once again. Chance of rain, though, by the weekend should help. 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
6: Are you ready for a barefoot blue jean night with Jake Owen? 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Kickin' the Country is back June 10th through the 13th. 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Guitar screaming, crowd roaring, no easing into it. Thursday, Aaron Lewis takes the stage, and we'll have every country boy in the crowd singing. Friday is always going to be a party when Neil McCoy shows up. Yes, Billy's got his beer goggles on. 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
13: Mainly cloudy skies expected this afternoon with highs around 76. Southeasterly winds 5 to 10 miles per hour. Partly cloudy skies tonight. Lows dip down to about 52. Highs around 85 tomorrow. Sunshine mixed with clouds at times. And that's your forecast. I'm weatherology meteorologist Paul Frombly. Get the latest weather updates online at MinnesotaDailyWeather.com. Right now, it's 69 degrees.

0: Hey, it's John Tesh on The Mix. Ladies and gentlemen, kids, teenagers, everybody, aunts, uncles, I have a great way to boost your creativity. You're going to like this. It comes out of the book Neurofitness by neurosurgeon and cancer scientist Dr. Raul Jandial. Keep a journal by your bed. That's it. Turns out the 5 to 10 minutes before you fall asleep, your brain is primed for what? Creativity. It's when your alpha brain waves, which increase focus, and your theta brain waves, which calm you down, they're both active. You're in a dreamlike state, but still conscious enough to remember what you're thinking about. So keep a notebook by your bed. Jot down any thoughts or ideas that come to you during that time. It's also a good time to think over any problems or mental roadblocks you're having. When you wake up, I promise you will have more clarity about the situation.
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4: 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You know, they barely have schools, but, you know, they've been displaced and can't afford the 45-minute commute to take their kids to the schools that do exist in the Palisades. They may not have their traditional polling place, but they will find one. If there is one election these angry people will be voting in, it will be this one. And, you know, he's being very smart because he could run as a single issue candidate, but he's also tackling things like homelessness, and that lends to a larger quality of life issue. So I certainly wouldn't count him out.
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14: Mainly cloudy skies expected this afternoon with highs around 76. Southeasterly winds 5 to 10 miles per hour. Partly cloudy skies tonight. Lows dip down to about 52. Highs around 85 tomorrow. Sunshine mixed with clouds at times. And that's your forecast. I'm weatherology meteorologist Paul Frombly. Get the latest weather updates online at MinnesotaDailyWeather.com. Right now, it's 69 degrees.
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0: 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Time for some travel intelligence. And did you know one of the best things you can do at the airport is buy a pack of gum? The chewing will stimulate your saliva, which means you're going to swallow more, and that will help equalize the pressure between your inner and your outer ear. Another reason to chew gum, it'll cut down your stress. We tend to hold a lot of tension in our jaw, and the chewing motion will release it. Plus, the act of chewing increases blood flow to your brain and reduces levels of stress hormones. So you won't go all air rage when somebody reclines their seat back into your lap, because you'll be chewing gum.
1: I-F-Y-L. 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
4: Mainly cloudy skies expected this afternoon with highs around 76. Southeasterly winds 5 to 10 miles per hour. Partly cloudy skies tonight. Lows dip down to about 52. Highs around 85 tomorrow. Sunshine mixed with clouds at times. And that's your forecast. I'm weatherology meteorologist Paul Frombly. Get the latest weather updates online at MinnesotaDailyWeather.com. Right now, it's 69 degrees.
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0: 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Welcome to Intelligence for Your Life on the radio. My name is John Tesh, and do you know how to drive a stick shift or manual transmission car? I learned when I was 6 years old on a farm, and I still know how to do it, and I love doing it, but most people under the age of 40 don't know how to drive a stick. Only 2% of the new cars sold in America have manual transmission. But stick shift cars are still out there, and a CarMax report shows an uptick in sales for cars with a stick shift in the last few years. But because so few people know how to drive a stick, more valet stations are posting signs that say, no stick shift vehicles. Oh my gosh, that's just wrong. So if you pull up to valet parking in a car with a manual transmission, you may have to park it yourself. Some valet companies are even creating VIP sections where stick shift drivers can park their own cars. This is one of the biblical signs of the end of the world. Some kids want to learn because they get exposed to cars with stick shifts in video games. So now there's a company called Shifter on the West Coast, which trains drivers to operate manual transmission cars. There's another called Stick Shift Driving Academy. They have classes all over the country. And there's a reason to consider getting a car with a stick shift. And I know this personally. It makes you a safer driver. A study from the National Institute for Health found that manual transmissions, they increase drivers' attention and driving performance because the only thing you can do, you can't drink a drink, you can't eat anything, you can't look at your phone, you're driving a stick shift.
1: Intelligence for your life.
0: And just ahead, we'll share the real reason bad work days follow us home. And I'll give you the simple solution. So stand by. 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
1: All right, my friends, have you noticed how a bad day at work follows you home and then you're grumpy with your family? Well, we now know there's a simple antidote and you don't need to switch jobs because it all comes down to how much you moved and how well you slept. A study from the University of Central Florida finding that when people are exhausted, they're much more likely to carry workplace stress into their personal lives. So if your boss snaps at you, you're more likely to snap at your family because you're too drained to regulate your emotions. Makes a lot of sense. But it turns out a little movement will go a long way. In the study, people who walked fewer than 7,000 steps a day were more likely to bring that negativity home. But those who hit closer to 10,000 steps a day, they handled stress better and left work at work. Even burning about 600 calories, like from a brisk walk or a swim, made a huge difference. And sleep, of course, matters just as much. When you're well rested, you're simply better at managing your reactions. Lots of data through the years supporting this. Here's the takeaway. If you want to leave a bad work day at the office, you got to make sure you're getting enough exercise and sleep.
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4: 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Got Wham on this.
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Let's talk about improving your memory. Here are a few memory-boosting habits based on the latest neuroscience. First, experts say eat more mushrooms. In a 20-year Harvard study, the researchers found people who regularly ate mushrooms, they have high levels of an active compound that's been linked to brain cell growth and enhanced memory. And of all mushroom varieties, porcini mushrooms may be the best for our brain. They contain antioxidants that fight Alzheimer's disease. Porcini mushrooms. Another memory-boosting habit, spend more time in brightly lit rooms during the day and dark rooms at night, because multiple studies have shown that bright light activates regions of the brain linked to alertness, which helps encode memories better than trying to remember something in a dimly lit room. But then when you're trying to sleep, researchers from the University of Pennsylvania say the less light, the better, so your brain can effectively process the day's events into your long-term memory. And then walk backwards whenever possible. Experts at the UK's University of Roehampton are calling this a, quote, mnemonic time travel device, because not only does walking backwards challenge your brain in a way that improves cognitive function, it can help you recall the past as if you're literally going back in time as you walk backwards. You're listening to the John Tesh Radio Show on The Mix.

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1: Welcome back, John Tesh with Gib Gerard Gib. When I first came to Los Angeles, many years, by 1986, there was a grocery store that was famous for singles going there late at night, and they would shop, right? And they would play loud rock music. Well, now, 16 to 18...
2: What was it called?
1: I can't even remember. I'll come up with it. But it was in Marina Del Rey, of course.
2: Yeah.
1: Well, 16 to 18% today, 16 to 18% of millennials say they've gone on a first date at a grocery store.
2: Yeah. Well, you learn a lot about somebody at a grocery store. You learn about their healthy habits.
1: But you have to. So you have to invite them to the grocery store. Say, hey, guys.
2: Sure. Well, it's well lit, so you know what they're going to look like.
1: Okay.
2: All these people are meeting online, so you want your first interaction. You don't want it to be someplace like a cool bar or nightclub where you can be, you know, taken, or it, you know, it's dark. You want someplace well lit, right, and well trafficked, and there's no place safer. There's security guards than a grocery store. So I totally understand why that would be, why it fits certain criteria. But then on top of that, you can walk around and you can be like, this guy doesn't know what a kumquat is. I can't date a guy that doesn't know what a kumquat is. Look, she's only eating the organic crackers. That's a waste of money. I don't want to date somebody who gets organic crackers. I'm a saltine and government cheese guy. Like, you just got to know what you're dealing with.
1: What's government cheese?
2: It's cheese that's given out as part of the rations for SNAP.
1: Okay. All right. Thanks for that. Thanks for working that in.
3: Yeah. IFYL. The intelligence for your life.
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12: Daytime highs approaching 76 this afternoon under overcast skies with a slight chance of thunderstorms. Winds out of the southeast, 5 to 10 miles per hour. Partly cloudy skies tonight, slight chance of thunderstorms. Lows dip down to about 52. And that's your forecast. I'm weatherology meteorologist Paul Trombley. Get the latest weather updates online at MinnesotaDailyWeather.com. Currently, it's 69 degrees.

0: Hey, it's John Tesh on The Mix. From our workplace files, we found this new Stanford study that found that ambitious people don't necessarily make the best leaders. The researchers found that while go-getters are more likely to pursue leadership roles, they're not necessarily great leaders. It may be because ambitious people mainly want to be leaders for the promise of power, status, or financial reward. But it turns out the best leaders are focused on motivating others, managing people in situations, collaborating on projects, and coaching and developing people. Leaders also need to be accountable for results, good or bad. And ambitious people don't typically want to be held accountable for anything, says the study. So this study suggests we might be promoting people with ambition over people with actual ability. Something to think about if you're hiring or promoting people. The John Tesh Radio Show is on Mix 103.7.
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12: Daytime highs approaching 76 this afternoon under overcast skies with a slight chance of thunderstorms. Winds out of the southeast, 5 to 10 miles per hour. Partly cloudy skies tonight. Slight chance of thunderstorms. Lows dip down to about 52. And that's your forecast. I'm weatherology meteorologist Paul Trombley. Get the latest weather updates online at MinnesotaDailyWeather.com. Currently, it's 69 degrees.

0: 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Here we go with the latest sleep intel. We should tell you that you may not sleep as soundly if your air conditioning is cranked up and pointed right at you. And this happens a lot in hotel rooms to me. Instead, try to make sure the AC vents are aimed away from your bed. Now, this is the recommendation of research in the journal Energy and Buildings. The reason: when a blast of chilly air hits your body, it stimulates your nervous system, making you feel more awake and alert. It can also make you feel too chilly, which can make it harder to sleep. So go ahead, turn on the AC. Just make sure it isn't blowing directly on you.
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12: Daytime highs approaching 76 this afternoon under overcast skies with a slight chance of thunderstorms. Winds out of the southeast, 5 to 10 miles per hour. Partly cloudy skies tonight. Slight chance of thunderstorms. Lows dip down to about 52. And that's your forecast. I'm weatherology meteorologist Paul Trombley. Get the latest weather updates online at MinnesotaDailyWeather.com. Currently, it's 69 degrees.

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1: All right, let's get right into your relationship. Experts say if you are angry with your significant other for leaving dirty dishes in the sink, you got to say so. If you're upset with them for ignoring you all day, speak up. Turns out holding it in because you don't want to start a fight is the fastest way to kill a relationship. This is according to Reverend David Code, family coach and author of the book To Raise Happy Kids, Put Your Marriage First. He says suppressing the urge to argue with your partner will always create emotional distance. And just because you rarely argue doesn't mean your marriage is strong. Reverend Cole says couples should worry more about how they respond to criticism from their partner than having an argument. Avoidance creates distance. It's better, he says, to hash things out and move on.
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1: So you know how viruses can spread through communities like wildfire, right? Well, now new research is telling us that healthy behaviors can be equally contagious, including healthy diets, fitness trends, even the urge to quit smoking. This comes from Dr. Tricia Leahy from the University of Connecticut's Weight Management Research Group. She's led dozens of experiments measuring the social transmission of health habits. And almost without fail, she's found that healthy behaviors can be infectious, for better or for worse. For example, studies show that if you have just one close friend who's obese, it significantly raises your own risk for obesity because you might see it as normal. But Dr. Leahy also found that when people joined a group weight loss program, they were a full 20 to 30% more likely to lose significant weight compared to people who tried losing weight alone. And when couples joined a weight loss program together, they lost twice as much weight as those trying to lose weight without a partner. Dr. Leahy says, don't miss this, when we see others in our social circle commit to new behaviors, it does increase our interest in copying those same behaviors. That's especially true with activities we associate with being, quote, virtuous, including healthy diet and exercise trends. It explains why so many health and fitness trends spread like wildfire. Because if we see others getting results, we want to catch whatever they're doing. Amen. 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
1: So, Gabe, I just saw this article on Business Insider. I wanted to share it with you in case you're looking for a new job.
2: I am not.
1: Good.
2: Unless somebody's hiring.
1: Good for you. Okay. On LinkedIn, you can mark your profile as open to work, but a former Google recruiter says don't do this. According to recruiter Nolan Church, it's a big red flag to hiring managers because it sends the signals of desperation. That's his wording. He says the open to work badge on profile photos suggests that the individual would consider taking any role whatsoever. Church says job hunting is like dating, and you have to make prospective employers feel like you're a catch.
2: You know, it's like getting free stuff in Vegas. You got to act like you don't need it, and then they give you the stuff for free. It's the same thing with work. It's so much easier to find a job if you have a job. It's so much easier because you have an active network of people. It becomes so much easier to do that. So what you need to do, if you really are desperate and you're really looking for work, you need to, first of all, fill out your LinkedIn profile and make it look as up-to-date as possible. And you need to make it seem like you've got a lot going on, but you're really interested in what this other person is doing. So I've got a lot going on, but I'm noticing that at this company, they're hiring, and I feel like I could help that out. But I just have to put the other stuff that I have going on to bed, and then I can come and join your team. That is very similar to how what makes you more attractive in dating. So
1: right, I was just going to say
2: it's the same basic concept. You just have to do. I mean, that's how we're wired. You don't want what nobody else wants. You want the thing that is desirable, and that you have to make yourself that as an employee.
1: Makes sense.
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13: Slight chance of thunderstorms this afternoon. Otherwise, cloudy skies with a few peaks of sun. Daytime highs approaching 76. Southeasterly winds 5 to 10 miles per hour. Slight chance of thunderstorms tonight. Lows dip down to about 52. Partly cloudy skies. That's your forecast. I'm weatherology meteorologist Paul Trombley. Get the latest weather updates online at MinnesotaDailyWeather.com. Right now, it's 74 degrees.
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1: For my health and wellness files, did you know that women who drink coffee regularly seem to have a far lower risk of developing uterine cancer? This is the gist of a new study at the Harvard School of Public Health. Coffee has already been found to reduce the risk of diabetes because it improves insulin resistance, and it's rapidly becoming what researchers consider a protective agent against the types of cancer that are linked to obesity, estrogen, and insulin. And this most recent study shows that drinking at least 4 cups of coffee a day does cut a woman's risk of endometrial cancer by about 25%.
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19: Mix 103 Weather. slight chance of thunderstorms this afternoon. Otherwise, cloudy skies with a few peaks of sun. Daytime highs approaching 76. Southeasterly winds, 5 to 10 miles per hour. Slight chance of thunderstorms tonight. Lows dip down to about 52. Partly cloudy skies. That's your forecast. I'm weatherology meteorologist Paul Trombley. Get the latest weather updates online at MinnesotaDailyWeather.com. Right now, it's 74 degrees. Go!

0: 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All right, here's a crazy research-based headline for you. Multicolored cats have a bad attitude. This is the conclusion of new research from UC Davis. They found that tortoiseshell cats, rather, calicos, and other multicolored cats, they do tend to be more aggressive toward people than cats of other colors. It's not the coat as such. It's the genes that determine the cat's fur color, which are inherited from a parent. And the genes that determine coat pigment, they share a biochemical pathway with brain chemicals linked to aggressive behavior. So that's how that works. Now, this isn't the first study to associate an animal's coat color with certain behaviors. Color has previously been linked to aggression in Cocker Spaniels, where golden-coated males were found to be the most hostile. And the University of Edinburgh Veterinary School found that chocolate labs are harder to train, more fearful, and more excitable and easily agitated than black or yellow labs. Now, this isn't to say pet lovers should steer clear of calico cats, golden spaniels, and chocolate labs. It's a heads up, right? So you know what you're getting into, and you can be an informed pet owner. You may also need to put in more work training your pet than other owners, and you should know that going in.
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19: Slight chance of thunderstorms this afternoon. Otherwise, cloudy skies with a few peaks of sun. Daytime highs approaching 76. Southeasterly winds, 5 to 10 miles per hour. Slight chance of thunderstorms tonight. Lows dip down to about 52. Partly cloudy skies. That's your forecast. I'm weatherology meteorologist Paul Trombley. Get the latest weather updates online at MinnesotaDailyWeather.com. Right now, it's 74 degrees.

0: 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The never-ending giveaway is on, and it's official. We're never going to stop giving stuff away. 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We even have a Summer of Golf tour card. 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
1: Fox News, I'm Tom Graham. President Trump says Israel and Hezbollah militants agreed to a partial ceasefire following an escalation of violence.
2: The president says he had a very productive call with Israeli Prime Minister Benjamin Netanyahu and that no Israeli troops will go to Beirut. Israel's government ordered strikes in Beirut's suburbs Monday, a day after ground forces reached deeper into the country than at any point in the last 26 years.
1: Fox's Jared Halpert, an Iraqi man appearing in a U.S. court facing a host of charges, including allegations he plotted to assassinate President Trump's daughter, Ivanka.
3: Commander Mohammed al-Sadi pleaded not guilty today in Manhattan federal court to 8 charges, including conspiring to provide material support to 2 foreign terrorist organizations, Kataib Hezbollah in Iraq and Iran's Revolutionary Guard Corps.
1: Fox's Brian Yenis, America, is listening to Fox News.
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11: 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Participants will walk 2 miles to the Paul and Babe statues and back with lunch, kids' games, and live music by the Empty Cooler Band after. 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Proceeds will aid hearing loss research and provide hearing aids to those in need. National Weather Service has issued several red flag warnings recently, advising people to avoid burning in certain areas due to wildfire risk in Minnesota. The high-risk period mainly occurs in spring, with about 75% of wildfires happening in May and June. Most wildfires, over 90%, are caused by people, particularly from burning vegetative debris larger than a standard campfire. Campfires are allowed, should be 3 feet wide by 3 feet high. Debris burns are allowed in winter only with sufficient snow on the ground. Caution is essential to prevent wildfires as conditions can gradually dry out vegetation. This week appears to be warm once again. Chance of rain, though, by the weekend should help. These stories and more, MinnesotaDailyNews.com.
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23: Slight chance of thunderstorms this afternoon. Otherwise, cloudy skies with a few peaks of sun. High temperatures reach up to 76. Southeasterly winds, 5 to 10 miles per hour. Slight chance of thunderstorms tonight. Lows dip down to about 51. Partly cloudy skies. That's your forecast. I'm weatherology meteorologist Paul Trombley. Get the latest weather updates online at MinnesotaDailyWeather.com. Right now, 74.

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10: Slight chance of thunderstorms this afternoon. Otherwise, cloudy skies with a few peaks of sun. High temperatures reach up to 76. Southeasterly winds, 5 to 10 miles per hour. Slight chance of thunderstorms tonight. Lows dip down to about 51. Partly cloudy skies. That's your forecast. I'm weatherology meteorologist Paul Trombley. Get the latest weather updates online at MinnesotaDailyWeather.com. Right now, 74.

0: 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The 20th annual Ride for the Troops is next weekend, and it's a three-day event all at the Bemidji Eagles Club. 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They have Rick Adams starting at 7. 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That's Fool's Gold. And then the ride is on Sunday. It starts with a buffet breakfast at 9 a.m., recognition and awards at 10:30, the national anthem at 10:55, and the kick stands up. 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It's next weekend, three big days. 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
11: Slight chance of thunderstorms this afternoon. Otherwise, cloudy skies with a few peaks of sun. High temperatures reach up to 76. Southeasterly winds, 5 to 10 miles per hour. Slight chance of thunderstorms tonight. Lows dip down to about 51. Partly cloudy skies. That's your forecast. I'm weatherology meteorologist Paul Trombley. Get the latest weather updates online at MinnesotaDailyWeather.com. Right now, 74.

still help pay for the wigs. And I help with the lease. Oh, you know I ain't never been cheap. 21. 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

0: 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It's the never-ending giveaway because we are always giving away stuff. Well, now it's a thing. It's the never-ending giveaway. Your chance to win really cool prizes, like for the next year. Yes, I'm not kidding. This is incredible. So get in to win right now. 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
1: Fox News, I'm John Saucier. President Trump says the talks with Iran have been moving at a rapid pace. The president also spoke with Israel and Hezbollah, who have settled on a ceasefire. Congressman Brian Mast on Fox talking about the White House's strategy in these latest rounds of negotiations.
2: We understand exactly what Iran and the IRGC are doing. Iran and the IRGC are saying, hey, any peace, any ceasefire is contingent upon Hezbollah in Lebanon not being attacked along with any of their other proxies.
1: The Senate said to vote this week on a budget reconciliation bill for ICE and Customs and Border Protection funding after breaking for a 10-day recess with no action. Florida Republican Representative Kat Kamick tells Fox Business she's disappointed with how slow the Senate is moving.
3: This is a once-in-a-generation opportunity for us to get our country back on track, and I feel that the Senate has not taken this seriously.
1: Oil prices have risen following the latest fighting. 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
10: 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Minnesota Department of Natural Resources advises hikers, campers, and outdoor enthusiasts to learn how to avoid conflicts with bears. Black bears usually stay away from humans, but being careful is key. DNR says to prevent bear encounters, people should follow six bear-wise basics. Stay alert when hiking. Keep children close. Always pack out trash and food, double bagging it while hiking, and avoid burning scraps in fire rings. Keep dogs leashed. Do not allow them to chase bears. While camping, store food, trash, and toiletries in bear-resistant containers or locked vehicles and keep them away from tents. If you see a bear, remain with your group and do not approach. Stand still and slowly back away. You are also urged to carry bear spray. More info at the DNR's BearWise webpage. May 2026 marked 2 years since Cass County adopted its all-terrain vehicle ordinance, focusing on education and enforcing rules for ATV operators. Overall compliance is high, but according to Sheriff Brian Welk, improvements are still needed. Questions about the county's ATV ordinance? Check out the Cass County webpage or call the county offices. These stories and more, MinnesotaDailyNews.com.
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20: Partly cloudy tonight with a slight chance of thunderstorms. Lows level off around 51. Southeast winds 5 to 10 miles per hour. Sunshine mixed with clouds at times again tomorrow. Daytime highs approaching 85. Mainly cloudy skies expected tomorrow night. Lows dip down to about 55. That's your forecast. I'm weatherology meteorologist Paul Trombley. Get the latest weather updates online at MinnesotaDailyWeather.com. Right now, 77.
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7: Partly cloudy tonight with a slight chance of thunderstorms. Lows level off around 51. Southeast winds 5 to 10 miles per hour. Sunshine mixed with clouds at times again tomorrow. Daytime highs approaching 85. Mainly cloudy skies expected tomorrow night. Lows dip down to about 55. That's your forecast. I'm weatherology meteorologist Paul Trombley. Get the latest weather updates online at MinnesotaDailyWeather.com. Right now, 77.

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1: 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I'm Jim Daly.
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9: Partly cloudy tonight with a slight chance of thunderstorms. Lows level off around 51. Southeast winds 5 to 10 miles per hour. Sunshine mixed with clouds at times again tomorrow. Daytime highs approaching 85. Mainly cloudy skies expected tomorrow night. Lows dip down to about 55. That's your forecast. I'm weatherology meteorologist Paul Trombley. Get the latest weather updates online at MinnesotaDailyWeather.com. Right now, 77.

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0: 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The never-ending giveaway is on, and it's official. 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
3: Fox News, I'm Tom Graham. A federal appeals court ruling on President Trump's ban on transgender troops in the military.
4: A divided three-judge panel on the D.C. appeals court upheld a lower judge's ruling that President Trump's executive order preventing transgender troops from serving in the military likely violates their constitutional rights. The appeals court did narrow the injunction to apply only to service members still in the military.
3: Fox's Jared Halpern. Homeland Security halting visitors to an immigration detention facility in New Jersey after protests turned violent. Fox's Alexis McAdams is in Newark.
5: Over the weekend, the group started a fire outside a Delaney Hall detention facility in Newark. They threw objects at the law enforcement. And because of the situation, DHS said, we have to temporarily pause the visits to the facility.
3: New Jersey Democrat Governor Mikey Sherrill blames outsiders for the violence. 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
9: 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May 18th, a rainstorm brought about a half an inch of rain to northern Minnesota, changing the landscape as the ground became greener. It's led to a short spring window for prescribed burns. Prescribed burns used to manage habitat across public lands, aiming to burn several thousand acres in the area. Prescribed burning benefits ecosystems by clearing old vegetation, preventing the overgrowth of areas, and maintaining wildlife habitats. The windstorm last June has left a lot of fuel laying dead on public lands around Bemidji. Expect more prescribed burns throughout the summer. Minnesota Lieutenant Governor Peggy Flanagan, member of the White Earth Band of Ojibwe, received the DFL party endorsement for U.S. Senate at their convention in Rochester over the weekend, getting support from over 1,000 delegates. Flanagan was expected to win the endorsement, especially after her main opponent, Representative Angie Craig, chose to withdraw from the process. Craig instead plans to challenge Flanagan in the August primary. Meanwhile, Adam Schwarzy received the Republican Party endorsement, with Michelle Tafoya also planning to run in the primary. In her acceptance speech, Flanagan highlighted the struggles people face with rising costs and linked them to Republican policies in Washington. These stories and more, MinnesotaDailyNews.com.
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27: Partly cloudy tonight with a slight chance of thunderstorms. Lows level off around 51. Southeast winds 5 to 10 miles per hour. Sunshine mixed with clouds at times again tomorrow. Daytime highs approaching 85. Mainly cloudy skies expected tomorrow night. Lows dip down to about 55. That's your forecast. I'm weatherology meteorologist Paul Trombley. Get the latest weather updates online at MinnesotaDailyWeather.com. Currently 76.
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2: Gutfeld reacting to Jill Biden saying she thought President Biden was having a stroke during his 2024 debate with President Trump.
6: You say you were scared to death. Well, not as much as us. That was our president up there. But what about you, the loving wife? 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A wife protects her husband's dignity. At least a wife who isn't Lorena Bobbitt. There's a callback. But when you and the media couldn't hide it anymore, the script immediately became, no one had ever seen Joe act like this before. When really you covered up every stumble, every freeze, every blank stare, lying to all of us. And not for Joe or democracy, but for power. It's the country's biggest scandal. And you act like an innocent bystander when really you were one of a group pulling the strings.
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17: Partly cloudy tonight with a slight chance of thunderstorms. Lows level off around 51. Southeast winds 5 to 10 miles per hour. Sunshine mixed with clouds at times again tomorrow. Daytime highs approaching 85. Mainly cloudy skies expected tomorrow night. Lows dip down to about 55. That's your forecast. I'm weatherology meteorologist Paul Trombley. Get the latest weather updates online at MinnesotaDailyWeather.com. Currently 76.

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1: Are you ready for a barefoot blue jean night with Jake Owen? Then buckle up. Kickin' Up Country is back June 10th through the 13th. Wednesday night, we kick it off loud with Jacko. Guitar screaming, crowd roaring, no easing into it. Thursday, Aaron Lewis takes the stage, and we'll have every country boy in the crowd singing. Friday is always going to be a party when Neil McCoy shows up. Yes, Billy's got his beer goggles on. And then Jake Owen lights it up with Barefoot Blue Jean Night energy. 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
9: Partly cloudy tonight with a slight chance of thunderstorms. Lows level off around 51. Southeast winds 5 to 10 miles per hour. Sunshine mixed with clouds at times again tomorrow. Daytime highs approaching 85. Mainly cloudy skies expected tomorrow night. Lows dip down to about 55. That's your forecast. I'm weatherology meteorologist Paul Trombley. Get the latest weather updates online at MinnesotaDailyWeather.com. Currently 76.

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0: Oh, a happy birthday to you.
1: 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Thank you.
0: Where are you?
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1: 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You're the best.
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0: 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This was a number one song 17 years ago. 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
1: Swansea, New Hampshire.
0: All right. Well, Brianna, we're going to send you a Live Line t-shirt. And I'm sure you'll look fabulous. Just hang on. We'll get your address, okay?
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11: Partly cloudy tonight with a slight chance of thunderstorms. Lows level off around 51. Southeast winds 5 to 10 miles per hour. Sunshine mixed with clouds at times again tomorrow. Daytime highs approaching 85. Mainly cloudy skies expected tomorrow night. Lows dip down to about 55. That's your forecast. I'm weatherology meteorologist Paul Trombley. Get the latest weather updates online at minnesotadailyweather.com. Currently 75.
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1: Hello, Liveline. What do you want to hear?
2: Hey, I'd like to hear Noah Kahan, The Great Divide.
0: Oh, that's such a nice song, and the new album is fabulous. It's been out for, I think, a month now.
2: Yeah, he's one of my favorite artists, and my daughter's. Is there any one of his new songs going to be coming out soon on the radio?
0: Possibly, yeah. It's all about what they push as the single, but this one still, out of all the tracks, is the best performing, so that's the one we play the most.
2: Yeah. I mean, I want to listen to it. I can listen to it over and over.
0: Yeah. It's just one of those. I felt the same way when I first heard it. Who's this?
2: My name's Edwin. I'm from Ellerslie, Georgia.
0: All right, Edwin. Thanks for calling Liveline, and here he is for you.
2: Thank you.

0: 98.7. Hello, Liveline. What do you want to hear?
1: Hi there. Can I hear Moves Like Jagger by Maroon 5?
0: Yeah, you're like the fourth person to request this in the past week. Who's this?
1: This is Max.
0: Max, where are you calling from?
1: Calling from Winnipeg, Manitoba.
0: What's going on tonight, Max?
1: Oh, you know, just sitting in my backyard, just enjoying the coolness. A little bit of a break from the hot.
0: Oh, it's been fabulous. But give it a couple more weeks and you'll really want winter back, I'm sure.
1: Yeah, for sure. Everyone's complaining.
0: Well, they should just move to Alaska or something.
1: Yeah, I know, right?
0: Let's play your song. Thanks for calling Liveline.
1: Okay, thank you. Have a great night.
0: You too. Bye.

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1: 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Liveline, what do you want to hear?
2: Hey, Mason, this is Quentin. Do you know anything by Chuck Berry?
1: Chuck Berry. I know everything by Chuck Berry, but that's way too old for this show.
2: Oh, come on.
1: He's been dead for like 1,000 years.
2: I haven't heard in a while.
1: Well, the only one we have is Run, Run, Rudolph, and that's only during Christmas.
2: Oh, can you play anything from Backstreet Boys?
1: Backstreet Boys, yeah, yeah. They're just as old as Chuck Berry. How about I want it that way? We actually played it on Friday night, but somebody just texted in for it a little bit ago, and I think they'll be happy too.
2: Yeah, that's perfect.
1: Great. Quentin, where are you calling from?
2: Jonesboro, Arkansas.
1: All right, what are you doing?
2: Working, as usual, city cab. I'm a cab driver.
1: Well, we love our cab drivers because they listen all night long. Yeah. They get our ratings way, way, way up.
2: Yeah.
1: Thanks for calling Liveline. Quentin, be safe.
2: I will.

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1: My name is Mason. Thank you for being here tonight as we welcome in June. Yes, and all the hot new music that's set to come in just a couple weeks. Olivia Rodrigo's got a brand new album called, what's it called here? I already forgot. I'm so bad, but it doesn't matter. June 12th, that'll be out. And then Ariana Grande, July 31st. The first single just came out this past Friday called Hate That I Made You Love Me. It was very different than everything else you're used to by her. We're going to play it in a little bit. Plus a brand new song by Olivia Dean and Sam Fender called Rein Me In. And it's really not that new because it actually came out last summer and then Olivia Dean jumped on it. It was originally just Sam. And then it's been a number one song all over Europe and it's finally making its way to North America. So stay tuned. That's in 10 minutes. 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I promise we will answer and we'll put you on the radio because this is a live radio show. 85-LIVELINE, call us, say hello.
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7: 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And I think France needs to be the one solo favorite. France's backups could make the semifinals. 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
16: Partly cloudy tonight with a slight chance of thunderstorms. Lows level off around 51. Southeast winds 5 to 10 miles per hour. Sunshine mixed with clouds at times again tomorrow. Daytime highs approaching 85. Mainly cloudy skies expected tomorrow night. Lows dip down to about 55. That's your forecast. I'm weatherology meteorologist Paul Frombly. Get the latest weather updates online at MinnesotaDailyWeather.com. Currently 75.
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Sam Fender and Olivia Dean, already number one in a dozen countries, finally getting requests. 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But it's